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2: Three people have been arrested following anti-immigration protests in Portsmouth. A 76-year-old man from Southampton was held on suspicion of concealing his identity, while a 33-year-old man was arrested over an alleged highway obstruction. A 16-year-old boy was also arrested on suspicion of violent disorder. Donald Trump says he'd love to see a united Ireland. On the first day of his weekend trip there, the US president said the reunification of the Republic of Ireland and Northern Ireland may as well happen now. He also criticised NATO for failing to support the United States over the Strait of Hormuz.
3: I hate to see what's happening on immigration. Ooh, that immigration, what you're doing to yourselves, you're just killing yourselves. But we're going to work with them, and we do work with them. Very disappointing in many ways, the NATO didn't want to help us with the Strait, even though we don't get any oil from the Strait. We don't need it. We have a lot of oil. We have more oil than anybody, as you know.
2: Meanwhile, thousands of people protested the president's visit in Dublin. Calls are growing for limits on political donations after Reform UK received two gifts worth £36 million each. Campaigners say the money could distort the next election, while Labour MPs have urged the government to act. The donations come as Reform faces scrutiny over its finances and a criminal investigation into alleged breaches of funding rules. The party denies any wrongdoing. Nearly two-thirds of us think the government should do more to restore nature to tackle future weather events. Campaigners are calling on us to sign an open letter to make nature restoration central to how we deal with climate change. Kevin Cumming is from Rewilding Britain.
4: Climate change and extreme weather is now an issue of national security for us to be able to produce food. So it's there, but what we see from that rhetoric is not following through into the land use change we need to see.
2: And Oscar-winning British film producer Jeremy Thomas has died aged 77. His publicist said he passed away peacefully at his country home in Oxfordshire. That's the latest from Radio News Hub. I'm Ben Monse.
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1: 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Seriously addictive radio. Give me

the crowd say ball, selector. Rewind. When the crowd say ball, selector. Rewind. When the crowd say ball, selector. Rewind. When the crowd say ball, ball, ball. Rewind. When the crowd say ball, selector. Rewind. When the crowd say ball, selector. Rewind. When the crowd say ball, selector. Rewind. This goes out.

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1: Police have made 3 arrests during demonstrations in Portsmouth after rival anti-migrant and anti-racism protesters gathered in the city. A 76-year-old man was detained for allegedly concealing his identity, while 2 others were arrested on suspicion of obstructing a highway and violent disorder. However, the Police and Crime Commissioner described the event as largely peaceful. Donald Trump says he'd love to see a united Ireland. Speaking on day one of his weekend trip to the country, he described the US and Ireland as having a great relationship and said he thinks a unified Ireland will happen at some point.
2: We're talking about it, and you got the right man over here to get it moving, but yeah, I think it would be a fantastic thing. Now, the UK will have something to say about it, obviously, but I think it would be a great thing. I mean, how can it be bad?
1: Unionist leaders in Northern Ireland have criticised the US president for the comments. Andy Burnham is facing renewed pressure to cap political donations after Reform UK received £72 million from 2 cryptocurrency billionaires. Labour MP Stella Creasy says the donations show a cap is needed to protect British democracy. Meanwhile, Reform leader Nigel Farage says the money will help his party fight the next general election on a level playing field. The chief executive of Anthropic says the AI industry should slow down and give time for safety measures to catch up. Dario Amodei warned on Saturday that without precautions, AI could be capable of taking over the internet within 6 to 12 months. In a post on his website, the CEO also offered a plan to increase checks on the industry, one part of which he said Anthropic is undertaking.

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1: Three people have been arrested following anti-immigration protests in Portsmouth. A 76-year-old man from Southampton was held on suspicion of concealing his identity, while a 33-year-old man was arrested over an alleged highway obstruction. A 16-year-old boy was also arrested on suspicion of violent disorder. Donald Trump says he'd love to see a united Ireland. On the first day of his weekend trip there, the US president said the reunification of the Republic of Ireland and Northern Ireland may as well happen now. He also criticized NATO for failing to support the United States over the Strait of Hormuz.
2: I hate to see what's happening on immigration. Ooh, that immigration, what you're doing to yourselves, you're just killing yourselves. But we're going to work with them, and we do work with them. Very disappointing in many ways, the NATO didn't want to help us with the Strait, even though we don't get any oil from the Strait. We don't need it. We have a lot of oil. We have more oil than anybody, as you know.
1: Meanwhile, thousands of people protested the president's visit in Dublin. Calls are growing for limits on political donations after Reform UK received two gifts worth £36 million each. Campaigners say the money could distort the next election, while Labour MPs have urged the government to act. The donations come as Reform faces scrutiny over its finances and a criminal investigation into alleged breaches of funding rules. The party denies any wrongdoing. Nearly two-thirds of us think the government should do more to restore nature to tackle future weather events. Campaigners are calling on us to sign an open letter to make nature restoration central to how we deal with climate change. Kevin Cumming is from Rewilding Britain.
3: Climate change and extreme weather is now an issue of national security for us to be able to produce food. So it's there, but what we see from that rhetoric is not following through into the land use change we need to see.
1: And Oscar-winning British film producer Jeremy Thomas has died aged 77. His publicist said he passed away peacefully at his country home in Oxfordshire. That's the latest from Radio News Hub. I'm Ben Monse.
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2: Police have made three arrests during demonstrations in Portsmouth after rival anti-migrant and anti-racism protesters gathered in the city. A 76-year-old man was detained for allegedly concealing his identity, while two others were arrested on suspicion of obstructing a highway and violent disorder. However, the Police and Crime Commissioner described the event as largely peaceful. Donald Trump says he'd love to see a united Ireland. Speaking on day one of his weekend trip to the country, he described the US and Ireland as having a great relationship and said he thinks a unified Ireland will happen at some point.
3: We're talking about it, and you got the right man over here to get it moving, but yeah, I think it would be a fantastic thing. Now, the UK will have something to say about it, obviously, but I think it would be a great thing. I mean, how can it be bad?
2: Unionist leaders in Northern Ireland have criticised the US president for the comments. Andy Burnham is facing renewed pressure to cap political donations after Reform UK received £72 million from two cryptocurrency billionaires. Labour MP Stella Creasy says the donations show a cap is needed to protect British democracy. Meanwhile, Reform leader Nigel Farage says the money will help his party fight the next general election on a level playing field. The chief executive of Anthropic says the AI industry should slow down and give time for safety measures to catch up. Dario Amodei warned on Saturday that without precautions, AI could be capable of taking over the internet within 6 to 12 months. In a post on his website, the CEO also offered a plan to increase checks on the industry, one part of which he said Anthropic is undertaking by itself already. And a Danish drama about life after the Nazi occupation has won the Golden Lion at the Venice Film Festival. Woman Unknown, directed by Mael Tukey, took the festival's top prize, while its star Matilda Arcel won Best Actress. John Malkovich was named Best Actor for his role in the CIA comedy Wild Horse 9. That's the latest from Radio News Hub. I'm Ben Monse.
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0: Yorkshire? 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
1: You probably think you're pretty good at multitasking behind the wheel. 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
1: Police have made three arrests during demonstrations in Portsmouth after rival anti-migrant and anti-racism protesters gathered in the city. A 76-year-old man was detained for allegedly concealing his identity, while two others were arrested on suspicion of obstructing a highway and violent disorder. Rival anti-migrant and anti-racism protesters gathered in the city. However, the Police and Crime Commissioner described the event as largely peaceful. Reform UK has insisted its two crypto billionaire donors want nothing in exchange for their combined £72 million gifts to the party. Neither Christopher Harborne nor Ben Dilo will be given a knighthood, a peerage or a government contract if Reform comes to power, the party said. The donations, amounting to £36 million from each man, are the largest in British political history. Elon Musk and Sam Altman have backed a call from the boss of Anthropic for the artificial intelligence industry to slow down to give safety measures time to catch up. Dario Amodi said he is concerned that since this summer, AI has been advancing dramatically faster. Mr. Amodi is worried that within 6 to 12 months, it could be capable of leading a swarm that could take over the entire internet. Vulnerable people are missing out on support with bills, while debt problems are expected to rise. That's coming from the Public Accounts Committee. They say water, energy and broadband watchdogs are failing to recognise how much customers owe. Payments owed in the water and energy sectors alone hit £7.2 billion last year. Sir Geoffrey Clifton Brown, MP, is the Public Accounts Committee chairman.
2: I don't know, put it on the electricity bills, but the trouble is people don't read that. Maybe a little bit in red on the bottom near the actual price demand, but they do need to do more to try to inform the population of the options available.
1: And Elena Rybakina proved herself to be the undisputed world number one after claiming her first US Open title. That's the latest from Radio News Hub. I'm Johnny Holmes.
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1: Elon Musk and OpenAI boss Sam Altman have backed calls from Anthropic chief Dario Amodei for the AI industry to slow down development to give safety measures time to catch up. Mr. Amodei warned AI could advance rapidly enough within 6 to 12 months to pose serious risks and called for stronger checks and independent evaluators of AI companies. Mr. Altman said pacing AI development had been a key topic at OpenAI. Three people have been arrested following anti-immigration protests in Portsmouth. A 76-year-old man from Southampton was held on suspicion of concealing his identity, while a 33-year-old man was arrested over an alleged highway obstruction. A 16-year-old boy was also arrested on suspicion of violent disorder. The MP for Keighley has said the situation cannot continue after a fifth major fire in as many years at Dalton Mills in the town. West Yorkshire Fire and Rescue Service were called to the Victorian textile mill at around 8 p.m. on Saturday. The Grade 2 listed building has featured in shows including Downton Abbey and Peaky Blinders. Reform UK says two crypto billionaires who donated a combined £72 million to the party want nothing in return, including honours or government contracts. The donations, £36 million each, from Christopher Harborne and Ben Dilo, are the largest in British political history and have renewed calls for a cap on political donations. And struggling to get your 10,000 steps a day in? Well, researchers say walking at a brisk pace might be enough. In fact, 5,000 at a pace of 80 steps per minute could be just as beneficial.
2: You can just do a brisk walk, break it up. And when we say brisk walk, we mean get your heart beating faster, feeling a little bit out of breath, but you can still have a conversation. And that should be enough.
1: That's Emily McGrath from the British Heart Foundation. They say every step counts. That's the latest from Radio News Hub. I'm Johnny Holmes.
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1: Police have made three arrests during demonstrations in Portsmouth. A 76-year-old man was detained for allegedly concealing his identity, while two others were arrested on suspicion of obstructing a highway and violent disorder. Rival anti-migrant and anti-racism protesters gathered in the city. However, the police and crime commissioner described the event as largely peaceful. Elon Musk and Sam Altman have backed a call from the boss of Anthropic for the artificial intelligence industry to slow down to give safety measures time to catch up. Given the rate of AI development, Mr. Amadei is worried that within 6 to 12 months it could be capable of leading to a swarm that could take over the internet. The MP for Keighley has described another major fire at the town's historic Dalton Mills as deeply infuriating. West Yorkshire Fire and Rescue Service was called to the Grade 2 listed former textile mill last night, with nearby residents evacuated because of the risk. US President Donald Trump continues his two-day visit to Ireland today, with his golf resort in County Clare hosting the Irish Open. Trump is expected to present the winner's trophy before returning to the US amid a major security operation and protests over his visit. His comments backing Irish unification have drawn criticism from UK Conservatives and Unionists. And walking a brisk 5,000 steps could be just as beneficial as walking a normal 10,000. That's according to researchers in Australia, who say that the higher pace for at least 30 minutes a day can cut the risk of dying from cardiovascular disease. Emily McGrath is from the British Heart Foundation.
2: Particularly for people who have different barriers, maybe people who are a little bit older and might struggle to get the longer walks in, this research actually suggests that doing a bit more short bursts of brisk walking will do as much to reduce their risk, a similar amount if they were doing the 10,000 steps a day.
1: 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I'm Johnny Holmes.
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6: Hi and welcome along to another 2 hours of all that's best in old soul in Soul Box. I'm David Southway. Over those next 2 hours, some great things, including some groovy people.

Love the sentiments of that song, getting us underway on Soul Vaults. I'm David Southway, and that's the first one away from Lou Rawls. Groovy people. Well, Louis Alan Rawls held from when he started singing at the age of 7 in the church choir. Now, I started singing at the age of 7 in the church choir. I'm not going to put you through that today, though, I can assure you of that. He later sang with local groups, through which he met Sam Cooke and Curtis Mayfield. He sang briefly with Sam in the Teenage Kings of Harmony, a gospel group, and then with the Holy Wonders. This wasn't just last week, was it, David? No, it was indeed in 1955 when he joined the United States Army. Can you believe that? He was a paratrooper. He left them about 3 years later as a sergeant and rejoined a gospel group called the Pilgrim Travelers, then known as the Travelers. In 1958, whilst touring the South and with the Travelers and Sam Cooke, Lou was in a car crash. He was pronounced dead before arriving at the hospital, where he stayed in a coma for 5.5 days. He spent a year recuperating, and several months before his memory returned, he considered the crash a life-changing event, and that was the start of his new career in 1959 with Dick Clark, big legendary TV artist in America at that time, with several singer releases. It was then when he signed to Capitol Records, he first sang backing vocals on tracks written by his pal Sam Cooke. It was his version of Bring It On Home to Me that gave him his chart success in the United States. Our track today came from his later years when he moved to Philadelphia Records. Remember that song, You Won't Ever Find a Love Like Mine? Great song. It's the way we do it here on Soul Vaults. We give you the songs and the backstories to every one of them.

Dole Vaults with David Southwaite playing not only Northern Soul, we play some Motown, Lost Motown, Classic Soul, all crammed into 2 hours. The Olympics there, formed as a doo-wop group back in 1957 by lead singer Walter Ward. Their first record was credited to Walter Ward and the Challengers. After the name change, they recorded Western movies, which reflected the USA's preoccupation with Western-themed movies and television programs. And whilst I was putting this together, I thought, it's strange, isn't it, how we don't really see Western movies and TV programs now. And yet at the time when that song was out, and back in the late 50s, 60s, and probably even up to the beginning of the 70s, it was war-to-war Westerns, TVs and movies. Anyway, that's a song, Western movies, epitomised the story of a man who lost his girl to TV Westerns. Including some doo-wop. It's worth a listen just for the sound effects on that, gunshots and ricochet sound effects. It is Soul Vaults, where I said to you we play Motown stuff. Also Lost Motown, something you may have heard, may not have heard. Try this one for size.

wait for the end of that. What a strange song. Lost Motown for this hour, coming from 1974. Yes, that was Motown through and through. It could have been a Eurovision song. It's got the feel about that. Also, I think it also sounds a bit like Kurzel Flyers. Little does she know. Now, it could be the other way around, of course, that the Kurzel Flyers, or Mike Batt, as it was, I think, at that stage, may have heard that and thought, well, we could use some of that. Caston and Measures, Leonard Caston, something really of an institution at Motown at the time he released the album from Caston and Measures, which is who they were. He'd been part of Motown's board of songwriters, session musicians and producers way back from 1968. Man, this one came out in 74. That was at the time he left Chess Records. He worked alongside many of Motown's most creative minds, including Frank Wilson, who, of course, was one of the best or longest-standing individual Motown writers. And he included and the Jackson 5. He wrote songs for the Jackson 5, the Four Tops, Eddie Kendricks. He wrote Girl, You Need a Change of Mind, Boogie On Down and Keep On Trucking. That guy there, Leonard Caston. He wasn't just a songwriter, he was a producer as well, but a talent spotter. One of his discoveries was Carolyn Majors. Yes, the lady he was singing with there. When she was just 16, a family friend offered to introduce her to Berry Gordy. She was from a deeply religious family. Her father wouldn't allow the introduction. It was 5 years later that she met Leonard Caston. He was making his way through Motown's ranks at that time. After their initial meeting in 71, their friendship flourished. Soon they were involved in a relationship. Then when Motown asked Leonard to move to Los Angeles, Carolyn decided to move with him. By then, his responsibility and workload at Motown was increasing immensely. And by the time their first album came out in 1974, at the time that was released, they were married. The album wasn't received well by Motown, as I'm sure you can understand from the way it sounds, just so unlike them, but a good track anyway. That track we play today was only released here in the UK at the time, and it didn't do anything here. It was re-released again in 2013 along with the album, and again did absolutely nothing. Shame, because I think when you listen to it a few times, first hearing, you just think, no, I don't think that's too good, you know. Couple of times you think, blimey, that's not bad at all. As we move on and upwards, Otis Redding now.

as we say, it's not just about the songs, it is about the backstories as well. Mr. Pinafore from Otis Redding, recording in December 1964 at Stax Studios. The song was written by Otis Redding along with Steve Cropper, of course, the legendary guitarist. It was their first collaboration together and was a response to a statement made by a disc jockey called Muha Williams when he nicknamed Otis as Mr. Pitiful because of sounding pitiful when singing ballads. Steve Cropper heard the statement and had the idea to write a song with that name whilst he was taking a shower. Steve then asked Otis in a car how he felt about the idea, and soon after they recorded the song in about no less or no more than 10 minutes. Can you believe that? 10 minutes. And it certainly showed that Mr. Pitiful, or Otis, and to give him his correct name, wasn't all about ballads, eh? How about some Northern Soul now? You good with that? Okay, here's an odd one to start with, Kiki D.

Unusual Northern Soul from Kiki D. Pauline Matthews, still working today and still as good as ever, really. First female singer, that wasn't Motown, that was on Fontana Records, if you want to know the record labels. She was the first female singer from the UK to sign with Motown, though. And probably, of course, best known for her hit, I've Got the Music in Me, and Amoroose. Love Amoroose, beautiful song. And also the track that gave Elton John his first number one, Don't Go Breaking My Heart. She was born in Bradford, and then at the age of 10, she won a local talent contest and had her first paid job in show business at the age of 16 when she sang with a dance band in Leeds. How about that, eh? Our Northern Soul song today came from 1968 on A Magic Carpet Ride, which was originally the B-side of the song. Did you know that allegedly, not sure if this is absolutely right, allegedly she replaced Dusty Springfield with a recording of the duet with Elton John, Don't Go Breaking My Heart. They wanted Dusty, but she wouldn't do it. And because she then said, no, I'm not going to do it, they ended up offering it to Kiki D. And as we say so many times here on Soul Thoughts, the rest is absolute history. Onwards and upwards, yet again, we keep moving here. Oh, try and keep still when we're on. Eddie Holman now, second track, Northern Soul, this hour. And this will be a night to remember.

Eddie Hellman on Soul Vaults, and this will be a night to remember. If you're a regular listener to Soul Vaults, thank you for that, and you will know that we played Eddie as our unsung soul hero a couple of weeks ago. At the time, I said I had three songs I wanted to play, and only really had time to play two, so I thought we'd slip that one in today as a bit of Northern Soul for you. And another fact that I didn't give you previously about Eddie, in the 70s, he performed weekly for passengers aboard the Sun Princess cruise ship while it was en route to the Inside Passage of Alaska. Now, just imagine turning up on a ship, you know, the onboard entertainment, and you think, I wonder how bad or how good it's going to be this time. And you find out that Eddie Holman is going to be appearing on stage. So I would be somewhat ecstatic about that, but I'm sure some people would be going around going, who's that? Hey, it's Soul Vaults. I'm David Southway. It's a show that every week we bring you the greatest old soul, Northern Soul, Motown, and give you the stories behind the songs and the artists. Here's another one. These are the Carstairs. It Really Hurts Me, Girl.

The Carstairs playing on Soul Vaults, and it really does hurt me, girl. They were from the 60s and working through the 70s, an American group whose releases met with zero success in the United States. The group consisted of Ray Evans, Cleedon Hoan, and later performed with the Fantastic Four. Now, we play them here. Love the Fantastic Four. That was quite a controversial Northern Soul song in the UK. It is Soul Vaults. I'm David Southway. You're asking why it was controversial. I shall tell you it was controversial because a lot of people said it didn't have the Northern Soul beat. But I think it's a good track, and it's worthy of its place here on Soul Vaults today. What do you think?

There's an artiste that we know very little about, other than the fact it's a good song, isn't it? Arnold Bryant playing on Soul Vaults and House in Order. Now, if you want to get involved with Soul Vaults, you can do that. 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I also forgot to tell you, in this hour, of course, I got so carried away with getting the show underway, that we've got our unsung soul hero. And this week, we're featuring the music of Dionne Warwick. Dionne Warwick, two songs from her. Coming up in about 10 minutes time here on Soul Vaults. So we're going to take you back to the 60s and 70s, but to a band that's on a par with the Andantes at the time. These are the Blackberries on a Motown track called Kidnapped. Want to know about these? We'll tell you after this song.

0: Every time I hear that song, I think it's a song that was given to them to keep them happy rather than having any aspirations of it becoming a hit. What you think about that, eh? The Blackberries, a trio consisting of Shirley Matthews, Vanessa Fields and Clydie King. All three had been singing backing vocals for many different artists throughout the 60s. And in 1970, they decided to get together and record for Motown as the Blackberries. They'd worked the West Coast for Motown's California studios, as the Andantes had done Detroit. They had one single scheduled for release, Somebody Up There. On Motown's Mo West our track today, though, Kidnap, was one of many that they recorded, and none of them really made any impact, which is why I'm saying I think it was just a case of keep them happy, we need them here, we don't want anybody else to have them, they make up 6 stars of them, so we'll just give them little songs that might do them some good, but may not. The group left Motown in 1973 and then went to A&M Records, with Billy Barnum then replacing Shirley Matthews. They released 2 more singles, Twist and Shout and Humble Pie. Now, that's an interesting one, because if you wonder who they look like or what they look like, you can see them if you search out Humble Pie with the Blackberries. They appeared on Ord Grey Whistle Test singing with the band in 1973. Humble Pie, that is, singing the song Twist and Shout. I've got to say to you, it is worth it to hear what you've heard a car crash in music. Well, there's car crash in music if ever I heard it. Search it out and see. Humble Pie, remember, great band they were at the time. And search out there's Twist and Shout on Ord Grey Whistle Test. You'll see the Blackberries as the backing band and not doing a very good job, I've got to say.
1: Chaka Khan, Chaka Khan, Chaka Khan, Chaka Khan, Chaka Khan.

It's great to hear that again, isn't it? It's got so much going on that. Released in October 1979, so it started to become a hit over the Christmas period of 79. So a hit, really, of the first of the 80s, I guess. Chaka Khan, who was Yvette Marie Stevens. Her career has spanned more than five decades. She began in the 70s as a lead vocalist, of course, of the band Rufus. Who can forget that? And reportedly, the song we play today was the first R&B artist to have a crossover hit featuring a rapper with that song. She won 10 Grammys and sold an estimated 70 million records worldwide. And Billboard magazine ranked her as the 65th most successful dance artist of all time. Following a time with Rufus, she began a solo career with the release of her debut album, which had the single on it, I'm Every Woman, which was written by Ashford and Simpson. That song today, though, was not only originally written and recorded by Prince, he also produced the copy of the version that we had with playing us for there for Chaka Khan, and the harmonica featured Stevie Wonder on it. So is it any wonder that sounded great? It's Soul Vaults, not only playing those songs from the vaults, we also give you the stories of the artists and the songs behind and the tracks behind it. Now look, we've got our unsung soul hero. It's a heroine. Can we say that? I'm not sure if we can. We've just said it. Dionne Warwick this week.

It's odd, isn't it, how some songs, you remember certain parts of it. I remember when that came out originally, when they were talking about pumping gas. It was one of those things that we didn't really talk about, pumping gas. We used to put fuel in the cars. Pumping gas still sticks with me today. Marie Dionne Warwick, who ranks among the 40 biggest hitmakers of the entire soul era from a female perspective, based on the USA Hot 100 Pop Singles Chart. In that chart and in that relationship, she is only second to Aretha Franklin as the most charted female vocalist, soul, with 56 of her singles making the Billboard Hot 100 between 1962 and 1998, and 80 singles overall. Well, after college, she landed some work with her group, singing backing vocals for recording sessions in New York City. During one session, she met Burt Bacharach, who hired her to record demos featuring songs written by him and lyricist Hal David. Now, you imagine that meeting. I've written some songs, lady. Can you come and sing them for me? You could just imagine that. She was to join another singing group, the Gospel Heirs, from time to time, and they included Judy Clay, Sissy Houston, and Doris Troy, who at that time, her song, Just One Look, had just been recorded, and it was including backing vocals from the Gospel Heirs. Well, after personnel changes, Dionne and Doris left the group after achieving solo success. The Gospel Heirs went on to become the recording of the Sweet Inspirations. They had some chart success, but were renowned, I think we said a couple of weeks ago here on Soul Vaults, as terrific backing vocalists. That's why. Song number two, then. Dionne Warwick, Walk On By.

It's our unsung soul hero this week, Dionne Warwick, November 1962. Her first solo single, Don't Make Me Over, the title of which Dionne supplied herself when she snapped the phrase at producers Burt Bacharach and Hal David in anger. Don't make me over. The reason she did that, she found out that Make It Easy on Yourself, a song on which she had recorded the original demo and she wanted to be her very first single, had been given at that time to Jerry Butler. Not a happy lady, so that's why she said, don't make me over. From the phrase, Hal David and Burt Bacharach created their first top 40 hit and a top 5 US R&B hit. Her real name, Dionne Warwick, W-A-R-R-I-C-K-S, was misspelled on the singles label, and she began using the new spelling, i.e. Warwick. So while she gets uptight about people saying Warwick, that, as I understand it, was originally her name, or the way they spelt it, but it was done incorrectly on the singles label. So she did very well, and by the mid-60s, early 70s, she had even more success, and then left about Hal David and Burt Bacharach, or they left her. Not quite sure which way that was. She won the case, though. She sued them. She wanted the rights to her songs, and she won that case, as well as a $5 million payout. She then moved to Arista Records. Her first song there, which I think might be some recollection back to the Hal David and Burt Bacharach, I'll Never Love This Way Again in 1979. Who produced that then, David? Well, it was no less than Barry Manilow. Ah, that's the way we do that. Unsung soul hero this week, Dionne Warwick, as we move on now. Arthur Conley is on his funky streets.

That's the street we've always wanted to live on, isn't it? Funky street. I lived on a few streets in my life. Arthur Connolly there and Soul Vaults. I'm David Southway. Good to have you with us. If it's the first time you found us here at Soul Vaults, well, I'm pleased that you made the journey. Stick with us. We've got another hour to go. You've caught us halfway, well, almost at the end of this hour. Another hour to go, and join us the same time here every week. Well, Arthur Lee Connolly, as his name was, started in the late 50s as the lead singer of Arthur and the Corvettes. He released three singles with his group in the early 60s. In 1964, he moved to a new label in Reese, I'm a Lonely Stranger. When Otis Redding heard the track, he asked Arthur to record a new version, which was released on Otis's own label, Jotis Records, as only its second release. Arthur met Otis in 1967. Together, they rewrote the Sam Cooke song, Yay Man, into sweet soul music, which at Otis's insistence was released on the Atco distributor label Fame Record. It goes to the number two in the USS charts and the top 10 across much of Europe. Sweet Soul Music sold over 1 million copies and was ordered a gold disc. He relocated to England in the 70s as he was a bit troubled, was dear old Arthur. He settled in Amsterdam in spring 1977, legally changed his name to Lee Roberts, Lee being his middle name, and his mother's maiden name. Sad note, though, rock historian Ed Ward wrote that Arthur headed to Amsterdam and changed his name to Lee Roberts. Nobody knew him, and at last Arthur was able to live in peace with a secret he had hidden or thought he had hidden for his entire career. He was gay, but nobody in Holland could care less. Actually, Arthur, I don't think anybody else would have done either, to be honest with you. Hey, one more for this hour then, the last one for this hour, another Lost Motown. It's a nice song, this one, I think. The Temptations playing us out in I Gotta Find a Way to Get You Back. Since you

Wrapping up hour one here on Soul Vault, the Temptations, I Gotta Find a Way to Get You Back. And I love the beat and the tempo of that song. Just keep moving on, doesn't it? So that's hour one done then, and we have got another 60 minutes. It just doesn't get much better than this, but I can assure you, worthwhile waiting. Hour two, we've got our Motown triple play artist and our token reggae track at Soul Vaults, where we continue. Don't go anywhere.

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2: Three people have been arrested following anti-immigration protests in Portsmouth. A 76-year-old man from Southampton was held on suspicion of concealing his identity, while a 33-year-old man was arrested over an alleged highway obstruction. A 16-year-old boy was also arrested on suspicion of violent disorder. Elon Musk and OpenAI boss Sam Altman have backed calls from Anthropic chief Dario Amodei for the AI industry to slow down development to give safety measures time to catch up. Mr. Amodei warned AI could advance rapidly enough within 6 to 12 months to pose serious risks and called for stronger checks and independent evaluators of AI companies. Reform UK has insisted its two crypto billionaire donors want nothing in exchange for their combined £72 million gifts to the party. Neither Christopher Harborne nor Ben Dilo will be given a knighthood, a peerage or a government contract if Reform comes to power, the party said, after receiving the two gifts in the space of 24 hours. The donations are the largest in British political history. The Public Accounts Committee are calling on water, energy and broadband regulators to do more to support vulnerable people. They say they need to do more to highlight things like discounted social tariffs and other mechanisms. Sir Geoffrey Clifton Brown is the chair of the PAC. They're putting forward a tell me system for those who do need support.
3: So you would speak to one of your utility providers. They would record that and inform all your other utilities suppliers. It would save you all this business of having to go through the terrible trauma for some people of going through it one, two or three or more times.
2: And Conor Benn's bid to claim the WBC welterweight crown from Ryan Garcia was ended inside two rounds in Las Vegas. The American seized his opportunity, unleashing a flurry of punches, which trapped Benn on the ropes until the referee stepped in. That's the latest from Radio News Hub. I'm Johnny Holmes.
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7: Well, there's our obligatory pit stop done. Let's stop again now for 2 hours. And may I say, you have great staying power. Hour two of Soul Vault, starting us off, Billy Ocean now.

I don't think you have any right saying that's pop. No, no, no. Come on. Rightly in its place as starting us off on Soul Vaults today, Billy Ocean, or Leslie Les Sebastian Charles, born in Trinidad and Tobago and moved to Romford in England with his family at the age of 10. During his teenage years, he sang regularly in London clubs whilst also working as a tailor in London's Savile Row. Interestingly, all his early stuff, he looked impeccable, didn't he? Impeccable. With his suits on. That's why, because he was a tailor from Savile Row. He was discovered by his first manager, John Morphew, who recorded a double A-side at Pye Studios in London with a full orchestra. Must have cost him a fortune. However, the ballad singing style of Les, not what you hear there, was going out of fashion, and his manager was unable to get any major label to release it. It remains unreleased as of today. At the time, Les's father, that's Billy's father, who had countersigned the management contract as Les was underage, asked if he could release him from the contract, which he did without penalty. Now, that was good. Can't imagine that happening anytime soon or from later years of that. In 1969, he joined the local band The Shades of Midnight, playing in the Shoreditch area around London and recording his first single, National Rain. In 1971, as Les Charles, and for 2 years, fronted a studio band then called Scorched Earth. He changed his name to Ocean, taking the name from the Ocean Estate in Stepney in London's East End, where he was living at the time. An odd quirk here, in February 86, his video of When the Going Gets Tough, The Tough Get Going, was banned by the BBC, owing to such non-union members as the American actors Michael Douglas, Kathleen Turner and Danny DeVito, all three of whom were cast members of Romancing the Stone and The Jewel of the Nile, miming to the vocals. Odd institution, the BBC, you know, it's whatever what you say. I think they're quackers, not chicken. Rufus Thomas now playing on Soul Vaults, the programme where we only play the greatest soul, old soul from the vaults, and give you the stories behind the songs and the artists. So say Rufus Thomas and his funky chicken this time.

Rufus Thomas on Soul Vault's doing the Funky Chicken. We've spoken so many times about Rufus. I thought we'd look at the song, the Funky Chicken itself. Well, he wrote that song in 1969 and became one of his biggest hits. It did, certainly in the UK, got to number 18, where it was his only chart hit. It was at the time he was writing funky stuff, and he did the Funky Dog, didn't he? And also another song about the dog. Really funny novelty records. It was a series of them that he did. He improvised the song after performing with Willie Mitchell's band at the University of Tennessee, and he developed it further at a gig in Covington. He actually said of the song, he did it in the middle of doing another song. He said, I did it in the middle of doing another song, and the words just started to come. I don't know how. They just came out of the blue. I just separated them. You raise your left arm up and your right arm too. When you're doing the Funky Chicken, you use both arms. You don't just use one. He said he just happened and I separated. Then I put a bit of rhythm in the middle of it. And as he said, it was the same pattern as he did with the song The Dog, but it's better on the Funky Chicken. Mm. The backing band were the Bar K's. Great legendary band, house band for Stax at the time as well, of course. So that's how we do it here on Soul Vaults. We play the song, give you the stories behind them and the artists. It is Soul Vaults. In this hour, we've got our Motown triple play artist this week. Three from a guy called Edwin Starr. Oh, we love Edwin. Three from him, Motown ones, and our token reggae track coming up a little bit later in this hour is from Johnny Nash. Right now, a bit of good soul from a guy called Papa John Schroeder, fantastic producer of his day, who sadly passed away just about within the last 12 months. James and Bobby Purify, Shake a Tail Feather.

That's one of those songs that takes me back. Hopefully it does the same for you. James and Bobby Purify on Soul Vaults. And Shake a Tail Feather, I forgot the title. The vocal duo then were James Lee Purify and his cousin Robert Lee Dickey, originally formed in 1965. And the duo was signed, as I said earlier, by Papa Don Schroeder to Bell Records at the time. And his, Robert Lee Dickey took his cousin's surname as a stage name. Had immediate success with I'm Your Puppet. Yeah, that's another good song of theirs. Their biggest hit overall, and had further successes with the track we played today, which was originally by the Five Duotones. I think we played their version in the past here on Soul Vaults, and it sounds so much alike. But a good song, and I think that's why they just mirrored it. Such a good one. And then the other one they did was Let Love Come Between Us. See, we could do Unsung Soul Heroes from James and Bobby Purify quite easily here on Soul Vaults. Well, they toured right the way together until 1971, when Robert Lee Dickey decided to retire from the music business for health reasons. He returned to his hometown of Tallahassee, where he worked as a city maintenance supervisor, as well as singing and playing guitar with his church, and as a member of the Bethlehem Male Singers. Now, you imagine him in the city maintenance supervisor at Tallahassee, saying to people, yes, I've done a bit of the old singing in the past. And you'd be thinking, oh, yeah, I bet you have, mate, bet you have. And then he says, let me just play you one of my songs. You'd be astounded, wouldn't you? Well, James Purify continued working as a solo singer until 1974, when producer Dan Penn introduced him to Ben Moore, who had previously worked with Otis Redding and James Brown. He adopted the name, stage name of Bobby Purify, and continued touring until the 80s. So you paid your money, take your choice. Did you get the original one, or did you get the second version? Or a cover version, I guess, was it? Soul Vaults, I'm David Southway. Nice to have you with us. The first time you joined us. I hope you're enjoying the music on this two-hour excursion back through the Soul Vaults. Right now, Stephanie Mills, Never Knew Love Like This Before.

Soul Vaults with David Southway playing Stephanie Dorothea Mills. Hold on to that name, it'll become relevant in a second. Was from New York City, began her professional career at the age of 9 when she appeared in the Broadway musical Maggie Flynn. And then after winning Amateur Night at the Apollo Theatre 6 weeks straight at age 11, she went on to come in the opening act for the Isley Brothers. And it was in 1973 she was signed her first record contract with Paramount Records and later moving over to Motown. Her career, though, took off when she portrayed Dorothy, that's where the name is coincidental, in the Broadway musical The Wiz, The Wonderful Wizard of Oz. Her song Home from the show would become her signature tune for years and would be covered later by Diana Ross for the movie adaptation 3 years later. And I think when you hear that, she had beautiful intonation in her voice and a lovely tone to her voice, didn't she? In the UK, her success came in the late 70s, early 80s with the track that we just played for you today. It became number 4 in the UK singles chart, and she would have several more relatively successful hits here, but not in the United States. It was 1993. She once again starred in the role of Dorothy in The Wiz. This time, it didn't work for her, and it closed after 28 shows only. A great song, great voice, and a great talent, really, wasn't it? Stephanie Mills. Motown now, triple play artist. Yeah. Edwin Starr.

So it's poignant today as it was when he released it. Edwin Starr, Motown triple play artist, today on Soul Vault's War, of course. Well, he recorded it first, and we've said many times about Riktik label and then moving on to Motown when they were purchased. Now, I have said about this again a few weeks ago that I'm putting together a whole hour of Riktik music, and it sounded pretty damn good at the moment, but we'll be playing that for you in a few weeks here on Soul Vault. The song that launched his career, though, was Agent 00 Soul in 1965, a reference at the time to the James Bond's popularity and other hits that he had, Headline News, Backstreet. We played Backstreet because there's a Backstreet vocal and instrumental. One of the things that Riktik did, they tended to not cheat, but they put the instrumentals on the back of most of their songs. So Backstreet we've used as one of the songs we play out of the hours. And SOS, of course, in the UK, we know that as Stop Her On Sight, but it originally came out as Scots On Swingers. Now, as I understand that, as in relationship to a radio station at the time, and he did it, as many of the artists did, they did jingles specifically to try and get the records promoted or played on the air, and that's why I think he did Scots on Swingers. We'll play that when we do our Riktik session here on Soul Vaults in the future. And of course, at Motown, that was, he recorded a string of singles before enjoying international success with 25 Miles, which he co-wrote with Johnny Bristol and Harvey Fuqua. It was when Motown's Berry Gordy, as we said so many times, became frustrated with the labels like Riktik, they decided to buy them and took their artists as well. But I think all he did, really, all he wanted to do was take them away so that he wasn't having any competition from them. So by doing it that way, he managed to sort himself out, if you like. And then he ended up with a star like Edwin. Yeah, a star like Edwin, who was a star, of course, yeah. Number two song, I Want My Baby Back. It's Motown triple play artist, Edwin Starr.

Evan Starr on Soul Vaults, our Motown triple play artist. Song number two, I Want My Baby Back. Now, a lot of the songs that he'd had out at Riktik were cast over to Motown, and he recorded them again, or re-recorded them with Motown. But a lot of the others he didn't re-record, and they came out in the certainly in the UK and became Northern Soul favourites, such as Headline News and the one we just spoke about, Stopper on Sight. And his song Time also helped him to establish himself in the 1970 as a Northern Soul artist. And he relocated to the UK, as we said before, and ended up his years here in the UK. Here's song number three.

0: Now, if you have to have a favourite, that's one of my favourites of Edwin Starr, My Weakness Is You. 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
1: The night is full of love. Time, my darling, is standing still. Tonight, my love, I believe that we are the only two people in the world. Oh, by the way, did you bring your guitar?

Unusual northern soul, but it's good though. Laura Green, Moonlight Music in You. Well, she was African, Irish and Indian descent. Started out as a stage actress before becoming a singer in the lucrative TV and radio jingle business. And what a great artist she is as well. She ended up one of the highest paid performers in advertising. So well done to you, Laura, on that basis. She's also modelled for many press campaigns and regularly appeared on TV chat shows. In 1968, she had the starring role in the film For the Love of Ivy, which starred alongside Sidney Poitier. So, well, movie royalty at the time, wasn't he? And a year later, she co-starred in a satira, Putney Swope. Now, I've never heard of that one. I've heard of For the Love of Ivy. That was directed by Robert Downey Sr., so his dad. It seems fitting that her 1967 music song we played today, though, finally found commercial success in 2003. Where was that then, David? It featured on a KFC television advert. What a shame. But it gave her recognition. A beautiful voice. Really lilting sort of voice as well. On we go then. Soul Vaults with David Southway playing Billy Butler and the Enchanters. Can't live without...

Billy Butler and the Enchanters, Can't Live Without Her. Now, sadly, when you've got a brother, an elder brother, who is as popular as Jerry Butler was at the time, I guess you're always going to be compared to him and maybe working in his shadow. Although Billy did some great songs, and we played his right track before here on Soul Vaults. He also became a guitarist in his brother's band at one stage in their career. Billy Butler formed the vocal group The Enchanters whilst he was at high school. And my only suspect point is The Enchanters, I don't think, do him justice on that song. In fact, I think they do it an injustice. It sounds a bit strange on tracks there, I think. Maybe that's just me. It is Soul Vaults. I'm David Southworth. We're going to play them here on the programme. It's a great song now. Delphonics, Ready or Not, Here I Come.

Never understand why that is such a short track. Delphonics, Ready or Not, Here I Come. Okay, I know they wrote it. No, you know what I mean. So much more they could have put into that song. The Delphonics there on Solvent's Ready or Not, Here I Come. And still going today, not in the original lineup, but they are still performing around the world today. Delphonics, and you can also find, if you listen, and we've spoken about it, and think we played the Three Tenors of Soul. It's a terrific album. Came out in about the 90s. A great album, and it's got William Poogie Hart, who was the Delphonic singer, and it all ties up with the Stylistics and the other one. I can't think of it, but look it up. It's the Three Tenors of Soul. You'll love it, I can assure you. It is Soul Vaults. I'm David Southway. Just a reminder, if you want to get involved with the show, you can email us at soulvaults@gmail.com. soulvaults@gmail.com. Or you'll find us all over the station's website and social media. And still to come in this hour, we've got a song from our token reggae track. So confused. Right now, Gmail.

Sol Volz playing Gene Chandler in a groovy situation, always renowned as the Duke of Earl, or otherwise known as just clearly the Duke. And when he had the hit with the Duke of Earl, he used to wear the cape, the cane, and the top hat. He thought it would help him establish himself as an artist, so he decided when the song came out that he would make himself a real-looking Duke. So he bought the top hat, the cane, and the cape, and went on stage like that. Looked very good, and it worked for him. The song that I liked that he did was the one with Barbara Ackland, From the Teacher to the Preacher. Now, I say I like it. I don't think we've ever played it here on Sol Volz. Such a great song, and maybe we'll pull that out for weeks to come here on Sol Volz. It's the way we do it. Play the songs from the vaults here, the Sol Volz, whether it's Northern Soul, Motown, Classic Soul, whatever it is. If it's got a soul tag on it, we'll play it here on Sol Volz, like this one. Odd one. So now you've got no, you've done it wrong again. This is Nubian Johnson, Sweet Happiness. All right, but it's sort of poppy song. That's my show, my game. We'll play it together, shall we?

to become a bit clearer, but I'll tell you the back story for it. That's Newby and Johnson. And that's Diane Newby and Johnson. A lot of people say that it could be Johnny Johnson from the Bandwagon. Now, what do you think of that one? Other people say it could be Willie Johnson, who was in the Del Royals. So that sounds a bit more probable, I think. But it is soul. The record was produced by Tony Camilla. Diane Newby, the singer there, she had a couple of Northern Soul tracks. And worth listening to. They are good. I think we may have featured them in the past here on Soul Box. No idea how they got together. A rather commercial Northern Soul track. And they had another song called Everything's Wrong. What Are You Putting Me Through? That's a different song and worth certainly listening to. And the song we play for you today, Sweet Happiness, has got that British sound because it was covered in the UK by the Foundations. So now it all becomes clear, doesn't it? Yes, see? Soul Vaults, I'm David Southway. Token reggae track for you this week. This is poppy reggae as well, isn't it? Johnny Nashy on Soul.

Salvo's playing Johnny Nash and Steer It Up. Well, there's a song that was composed, of course, by Bob Marley in 1967 and first recorded by his group, The Wailers, that year and issued by them as a single. It didn't become successful, though, until the version we play for you today, Johnny Nash 1972 album, I Can See Clearly Now. And the following year, they released it as a single. The Wailers then also performed the song in the Old Grey Whistle Test in 1973 during their first UK tour. And it also became that song we play for you today gave Bob Marley his first UK hit and a good version that Johnny Nash did as well. I guess the reason Johnny did it, although he was American from Houston, he did have a top five hit in Jamaica with his song, trying to think now, Cupid, I think it was. Was it the reggae version of that? So he did spend some time there, and I guess that's where he picked up that song. Good one it was as well. So of old time, David Southway, this is a great voice from James Carr.

Inside your groove, me then. What a terrific voice he's got. Described as one of the greatest pure vocalists that deep Southern soul ever produced. So now he maybe have some soul royalty from Southern soul. He was born to a Baptist preacher's family in Coahoma in Mississippi, and he moved with his parents to Memphis, Tennessee at the age of three. He began singing in church and performed, as most of them do, in gospel groups, including the Harmony Echoes. What a great name that is. At the same time as making tables on an assembly line in Memphis. After being turned down by Stax, he made his first recordings for Gold Wax Records. In 1964, he released several singles before achieving his first success, You Got My Mind Messed Up, which was in 1966. I love the song we play for you today. It does a great version. We've heard this song by so many people, Dark End of the Street. Terrific track, and I think James Carr's version is probably one of the best. He dubbed himself the world's greatest soul singer, which was such a shame because he was respected by everybody, but probably lived greater than the people had the aspirations for. If you understand what I mean with that? Such a great voice. James Carr, and on his Freedom Train. Want to go on the show today? This is Omar Page, maybe. So good to be loved. And Marvin Gaye, of course.

So, I said to you, it's Marvin Gaye and Omar Page. Could be. Could be because of some confusion regarding Omar Page in the Motown historiography. The confusion stems from the labelling of the duet sides that Omar Heard recorded with Marvin Gaye. The vault tapes were misfiled as by Marvin Gaye and Omar Page. At the time, there was a singer called Omar Page who recorded at Motown. And according to the liner notes, only one recording of her has ever been found. So I'm going to say what it says. Marvin Gaye and Omar Page, So Good to Be Loved by You. That's our final track on Soul Vaults this week. I hope you enjoyed the last 2 hours. I love bringing it to you. Do it again with me next week. I'm David Southway. Have yourself a great week, and I'll see you then. Ta-da.

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2: The boss of AI company Anthropic says the artificial intelligence industry should slow its fast-moving development to give safety measures time to catch up. Dario Amodei's warning the tech could be capable within 6 to 12 months of leading a swarm that could take over the internet. Elon Musk and OpenAI's Sam Altman are backing his recommendations. Police have made three arrests during demonstrations in Portsmouth. A 76-year-old man was detained for allegedly concealing his identity, while two others were arrested on suspicion of obstructing a highway and violent disorder. Rival anti-migrant and anti-racism protesters gathered in the city. However, the Police and Crime Commissioner described the event as largely peaceful. Reform UK says two crypto billionaires who donated a combined £72 million to the party want nothing in return, including honours or government contracts. The donations, £36 million each from Christopher Harborne and Ben Dilo, are the largest in British political history and have renewed calls for a cap on political donations. Reform says the money will help it prepare for government, while critics warn such large donations could distort British politics. Vulnerable people are missing out on support with bills, while debt problems are expected to rise. That's coming from the Public Accounts Committee, as payments owed in the water and energy sectors alone hit £7.2 billion. They say water, energy and broadband watchdogs are failing to recognise how much customers owe. Sir Geoffrey Clifton Brown, MP, is the Public Accounts Committee chairman.
3: Only 6% of customers are on water, 9% on broadband. We do know that, you know, there's a very considerable number on both of those who are not on that priority services register and should be eligible for it. And it should be relatively simple to get onto it.
2: And Elena Rybakina proved herself to be the undisputed world number one after claiming her first US Open title with victory over Aryna Sabalenka. That's the latest from Radio News Hub. I'm Johnny Holmes.
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What a cracking start to Sunday morning. I tell you something, we're not going to ease you in nicely and smoothly. We're going to hit you right between the eyes for stuff like Billy Ocean. I'm going to play that one for James and for Emma and for Ronnie, all listening in this morning. It is 6 minutes past 10. It's Hull's 107. We sound fantastic. We are at the top of your dial and we hit you right at the bottom. You're 10 foot. I'm 90. This is my little corner of the world. We are going to catch up with what's going on today. We are going to look back at what happened sporting-wise yesterday. Not a bad day down in London for Chelsea, and it was a draw down at the Versa for North Ferriby as well. So no defeats, and I tell you something, the weather has turned today. It's sunny out there, and I tell you, the music is going to be sunny as well. So let's continue.

0: Super stuff. The Pointer Sisters, Jump for My Love from 1983. Prior to that, it was Mooney, of course, from 2001. And Dove, I'll Be Loving You Forever. We love you forever. That's why you're always joining us. After all, we are the Sirius, the addictive radio station. We're also the radio station that gets the community talking. And don't forget, Jeff Beale will be back tomorrow from 10 o'clock with Live Line. Lots of things to play and lots of things to say and plenty to listen out for tomorrow with Jeff. So hope you can join him tomorrow morning. A special guest always popping in to come and see us and tell us what's going on. The other thing is that we are famous for is we are the radio station that puts the all into Caldrell. Speaking of which, you might want to go down to the Middle Child Theatre in Humber Street and check out which is by Tom Wells. It's a short play. It's only 30 minutes long. It kicks off at 1:15 this afternoon. You can check it out. The story of a prince and a student. It's set in between Oxford, London and Hull. So you might want to get yourself along and see that this afternoon. Take in a little bit of culture. And you know what? Humber Street's lovely. And when the weather is good as well, you can combine the best of like sort of theatre, art, entertainment and a cracking bit of food as well. Because there's always some good food down on Humber Street as well. I really ought to make me way down there after I finish this morning. What do you reckon? Like a sort of late breakfast, early brunch? Yeah, sounds good, doesn't it? Tell you what also sounds good, the music we have got coming up next, because we have got music on the way from the Fratellis. We've got the new one from Simple Minds, some Jason Donovan, the Champs, Eddie Grant and Deacon Blue, all before 11 o'clock. You don't want to go anywhere else for your music, so don't. Keep it in, lock us in, and turn us off.
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It's 10:23. It's Hall's 107. It's the Fratellis and Chelsea dagger. Hey, tell you something. They had the dagger stuck up them yesterday, didn't they, Chelsea? What a cracking afternoon that was for City. It really was. And they were 2-1 up, and unfortunately Chelsea pulled it back to 2-2. Wouldn't it have been lovely to come back from London with 3 points? But I tell you something. No of this manager of the month like sort of fakes. Normally, your manager wins manager of the month, and then the team normally get good. That's not happened to City. Third in the Premier League. Who'd have thought? Hey, and what's more, early on match of the day. When has that ever happened previously? I tell you, all looking good, all looking rosy at the MKM. And Ferriby yesterday. They managed to regain a little bit of belief in themselves. They went behind to a strange goal by Stocksbridge. An absolute cracker from Jock Thacker. What we said in commentary, he only scores crackers, the Thacker. Then behind once again to a rather strange goal. There were strange goals going in. Yes, I think the weather had something to do with it. But got back into it. Literally, Mason Johnson on after a minute. He's done it before. He did it again. In with an equaliser, well made by the work of Charlie Carlisle. The highlights will be available through the North Ferriby YouTube channel. They put their highlights on there. And the commentary is done by a certain Mr. Peter Mills and a certain Mr. David Nightingale. So it does have a connection with this radio station. And also, as well, just a reminder that we will be down there on Tuesday night at Ferriby in action against Matlock. It's going to be a big game at Matlock, free spending. And one of the teams tipped to go straight back up. Ferriby actually upset them last year by beating them by 2-1 in the game last September. It's got the makings of a cracker, so you might want to get yourself along. If you can't make it, remember, the next best thing to being there is listening into us, because we bring you all the action as it happens. Right, let's continue. Brand new single, this from Simple Minds. I've not heard it. They're back to their best. With this absolute belter called Beginner Boys. Definitely no absolute beginners for them. Now into their fourth decade. Of being a man. So cue.

Donna Summer, Hot Stuff, and prior to that, a dose of the Hot Stuff, the brand new single from Simple Minds called Beginner Boys. You're going to hear it here on Halls 107. Right, taking a look at what else is going on around town today. There are some Heritage Open Days happening, and there are some also some walks that are taking place today, particularly some maritime walks. There's a short walk and there is a long walk around town, and there's also one around Hull Marina, so you might want to get yourself involved with those. But the Heritage Days carrying on around town. You might want to also check out the museums, of course.

to your weekend. Just a reminder, it's me through until midday. The Rebellious Joe Box, he's here from midday through until 1. Steve Bishop, back with the old record club between 1 and 3. Ash is here at 3 with a played in Hull. James Ross from 4. And don't forget, it's Ian Waterson with Reloaded from 6.

Is it too early? Maybe, just maybe, just to lick the salt and suck the lemon and take a hit of the old tequila. Maybe a little bit later. Oh, short and sweet, but we like it. And prior to that, Jason Donovan, not played that in absolutely ages. Another Night from 1989. Oh, tell you what. We were talking yesterday about what makes our neck of the woods so, well, fantastic. And people were saying, we just have great food. And it's true. If you've been down Prinny Avenue recently, you tried some of the food down there, you tried some of the restaurants and bars here in Hull. But of course, there is the place that does the Kurdistani food. Oh, fabulous. Honestly, such a variety of stuff. And, of course, we are famous for chip spice and, of course, the Hull patty as well. Tell ya, cultural, culture, they don't know what they're missing down in London. They don't know what they're missing actually elsewhere in Yorkshire, to be honest with you, because you always look at Hull and say, oh, you're from Hull. Oh, I want that to live in Hull. No better place than Hull. That's what I say, to be honest with you. Be proud of what we got. Tell the world. We've got a Premier League football team. We've got two cracking rugby league teams. Some decent non-league teams as well.

0: Fergus sings the blues. It'd look a little bit silly if he was singing the oranges or pinks or Jonquil. Is there such a colour as Jonquil? I don't know. Ecru. Sorry, just random colours I'm picking out. Morning, campers. How are you? It's you, Ted Bovis of Your Wireless. My name is Big Dave. This is Sunday Morning Live, and this is Halls 107. Stand by for Will Smith and a corker to end the hour from Dreadzone. They come next.
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getting jiggy with it. In a Will Smith style. Oh, got to be loving that for a Sunday morning. Holes 107. Oh, what seriously, addictive we really are. Sounding great right across the world, right across whole East Yorkshire and North East Lincolnshire. You know, we had a message yesterday on North Ferriby Live. There's somebody who you're listening yesterday in Brazil, another one listening in New Zealand. Always amazes me where people are listening to this radio station from. We're proud to have you. Wherever you may come from, you're always welcome. The door is always open and the kettle is always on. Fancy a brew? Tell you what, while the news is on and this is on, we'll do that for you.

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1: Concerns are growing about the risks of rapidly developing AI tech. Liz Whittaker has more.
2: AI bosses are in agreement. Elon Musk and Sam Altman have backed a call from the leader of Anthropic for the artificial intelligence industry to slow down to give safety measures time to catch up. It's in response to an essay titled "We Must Pace the Frontier" by Dario Amodei, who says he's concerned that since this summer, AI has been advancing drastically faster. Given the rate of development, he's worried that within 6 to 12 months, it could be capable of leading a swarm that could take over the entire internet. Musk simply said, "Dario is right," on X.
1: Three people have been arrested following anti-immigration protests in Portsmouth. A 76-year-old man from Southampton was held on suspicion of concealing his identity, while a 33-year-old man was arrested over an alleged highway obstruction. A 16-year-old boy was also arrested on suspicion of violent disorder. Donald Trump continues his visit to Ireland today, with the US president due at his golf resort in County Clare as it hosts the Irish Open. Mr. Trump is expected to present the winner's trophy before flying home, with a major security operation in place and protests reported during his visit. His support for Irish unification has prompted criticism from UK Conservatives and Unionists, while Sinn Féin has welcomed his comments. Reform UK has insisted its two crypto billionaire donors want nothing in exchange for their combined £72 million gift to the party. Neither Christopher Harborne nor Ben Dello will be given a knighthood, a peerage or a government contract if Reform comes to power, the party said. After receiving the two gifts in the space of 24 hours, the donations are the largest in British political history. And Conor Benn's bid to claim the WBC welterweight crown from Ryan Garcia was ended inside two rounds in Las Vegas. The American seized his opportunity, trapping Benn on the ropes until the referee stepped in. That's the latest from Radio News Hub. I'm Johnny Holmes.
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That was in the charts when I left school. Now I feel old when I play it and it goes, hey, that's from 1990. That's the Soup Dragons and I'm free. Yeah, 36 years old. Sounds as fresh as that. It could have come out last week, that, honestly. Hey, tell you what, good music, entertainment, culture, sport. You've got it all right here. A truly local radio station. It's Hulls 107. Lovely to have you company. We all got our teas and coffees now. We all ready to face hour two with yours truly. Yeah, I thought you might be. I'm Dave. Welcome to my little corner of the world. We call it Sunday Morning Live. It's me pulling the levers and pressing the buttons right through until midday. Something going on this afternoon, actually. The doors open at 12 noon and that continues through until 5 o'clock. It's down at the Willows Club. And it is a tribute to George Michael. It is £5 in advance. It's £10 if you want to go and get in on the door. There's Dancing with Leah, your host, Hodge and Claire. Get yourself along. It's all going to be for a good cause. And you can enjoy such hits from the George Meister as this one, which is where he teamed up back in 87 with another lady. We've got a decent set of pipes. Only the Queen of Soul, Aretha Franklin, didn't do it by halves, George Michael, did he? Enjoy, I knew you were waiting for me here on Hulls 107.

0: you listen closely, you can hear the influence that the guy wrote that hand on that song. It's written by Elvis Costello, and you can almost hear him singing it. Girls talk. What do you reckon? You reckon he should have released it himself? He didn't know. Dave Edmunds had the big hit with that, and it's all good for doing so. Halls 107 time-wise. What have we got this morning? Just turned 11:15. Music on the way from Jennifer Lopez in just a moment. A corker from the late 80s from Big Fun, plus a song which definitely would be on Ash Robinson's list from Gina G. I've not heard it, and I've not played it in absolutely ages. Which one is it? You'll find out in 2 minutes.
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It's Jennifer Lopez. It's Halls 107 waiting for tonight. I tell you something that bears a remarkable similarity, methinks. You remember Yaz back in the late 80s, early 90s? And who was the other lady? Billy Ray Martin. She had that hit with Your Loving Arms, which is definitely an Ash Robinson song. Early 90s, if my memory serves me right. It bears a remarkable similarity to the voices of both. You go and check them out on YouTube today and promise you we'll come back next Saturday and we'll agree on it. Hey, speaking of Ash's show, if you missed out the 90s, you forgot, don't forget that we do have that Listen Again feature on the website, which is, I'll tell you something, it's a corking piece of kit. Because if you ever miss out on things like the Eclectic Circus, the 90s You Forgot, they played in Hull, Liveline, any of those shows, you can go back, listen again at any time, any place, anywhere, as long as you've got a link to our website, and they're all there for you. Go on, check it out this morning. Got a fantastic good news story I'm going to tell you all about, something I saw in the Hull Daily Mail on Wednesday, and how music can bring a voice back to somebody who might not have talked for absolutely ages. What are we all on about? You'll find out shortly. In the meantime, you can't shake the feeling you're with Halls 107. Sunday Morning Live, bringing you the soundtrack to your weekend.

Big Fun and Gina G. How often do you hear those together? But you've heard them right here on Halls 107. Yes, this good news story. I don't know whether you saw this in the paper this week, but this happened in Salthouse, at a residential home in Salthouse. And it was with a lady. Now, you know, in care homes, they have entertainment in, and they have people that do, like, sort of singing and music and what have you. Well, they started singing Bob Marley, you know, Three Little Birds. And Karen, who is one of the people that is one of the residents there, she'd not spoken for absolutely ages, but out of nowhere started singing along to Three Little Birds. The video is on the Hall Live website, and it is absolutely brilliant because it shows how music can bring light into people's lives once again, and how music is important. And even if you're non-verbal, like in, with the words of speaking, how music can refresh a memory or bring back a good time. So this one is for Karen and all friends in Salthouse and all the friends right across Hull in East Yorkshire, and from us, because I tell you something, despite what life throws at you, don't worry about a thing. Everything is going to be all right.

last week, Freddie would have been 80, and what he would have thought about life and music in general. And what if the Queen would have still been performing with Freddie? That's a very, very good point, considering that they have continued to perform with Paul Rodgers and, of course, Adam Levine as well. But just think, what would Freddie be doing now? Oh, I'll tell you. And all the technology that's available as well. Right, let's continue with more music. It's Sunday Morning Live. Putting his best foot forward and hitting the floor, courtesy of Star Sailor.

0: Star Sailor. I love the way that finishes. Four to the floor right here on Hulls 107. Stand by for two ex-Beatles and a cracker that'll put you in a rocky kind of mood ahead of Daz Sims joining you this Thursday for The Rock Show. 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

Two ex-fabbers, George and Paul, all those years ago, and Come On To Me, and of course Come On To Me from Paul's previous album to the one he's just brought out from Egypt Station. Incidentally, the boys from Dungeon Lane is well worth a listen. Right, that is me done, not only for today, but for the weekend. Join me Tuesday night for North Ferriby Live as the Villagers entertain Matlock. And then, of course, back next Saturday from 8, next Sunday from 10. Time to pull your rocking trousers on as we head towards a rebellious jukebox with this absolute feather from Led Zeppelin. Have a great Sunday.

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0: Two men have been charged following an anti-immigration protest in Portsmouth, while a teenage boy has been released on bail. 76-year-old Timothy Miller is accused of concealing his identity after police used special powers to restrict face coverings. David McNally, who's 33, faces charges of willful obstruction of a highway and attempted criminal damage. It comes after anti-migrant and anti-racism protesters faced off in the city centre on Saturday. AI bosses are worried about the rapid development of the industry. Liz Whittaker has the latest.
1: The boss of AI company Anthropic says the artificial intelligence industry should slow down its fast-moving development to give safety measures time to catch up. Dario Amade is warning the tech could be capable within 6 to 12 months of leading a swarm that could take over the entire internet. Elon Musk and OpenAI's Sam Altman are backing his recommendations. They want stronger checks and independent evaluators of AI companies.
0: Reform UK says two crypto billionaires who donated a combined £72 million to the party want nothing in return, including honours or government contracts. The donations, £36 million each from Christopher Harborne and Ben Dello, are the largest in British political history and have renewed calls for a cap on political donations. US President Donald Trump continues his two-day visit to Ireland today, with his golf resort in County Clare hosting the Irish Open. His comments backing Irish unification have drawn criticism from UK Conservatives and Unionists, while Sinn Féin leader Mary Lou McDonald welcomed the remarks. And Elena Rybakina proved herself to be the undisputed world number one after claiming her first US Open title. She was crowned the new Queen of Queens at Flushing Meadows after a 6-4, 5-7, 6-2 victory over nemesis Aryna Sabalenka. That is the latest from Radio News Hub. I'm Johnny Holmes.
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0: You are listening to 107 FM's Rebellious Jukebox. It won't do as it's told, it won't clean up, make its bed or make a brew, but it picks the great music that you're about to hear right now.
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0: 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If we don't let it play what it wants, it plays nose flute music for the next hour. 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
1: Police in Portsmouth have charged a 76-year-old man with concealing his identity at an anti-immigration protest after warning they'd used special powers to arrest demonstrators wearing face coverings. Anti-migrant and anti-racism protesters faced off in the city centre yesterday. A 33-year-old man's also been charged with willful obstruction of a highway and attempted criminal damage, and a teenager who was arrested has been released on bail. Concerns are growing about the risks of rapidly developing AI tech. Liz Whittaker has more.
2: AI bosses are in agreement. Elon Musk and Sam Altman have backed a call from the leader of Anthropic for the artificial intelligence industry to slow down to give safety measures time to catch up. It's in response to an essay titled "We Must Pace the Frontier" by Dario Amodè, who says he's concerned that since this summer, AI has been advancing drastically faster. Given the rate of development, he's worried that within 6 to 12 months, it could be capable of leading a swarm that could take over the entire internet.
1: The MP for Keighley said the situation cannot continue after a fifth major fire in as many years at Dalton Mills in the town. West Yorkshire Fire and Rescue Service were called to the Victorian textile mill at around 8 p.m. on Saturday. The Grade 2 listed building has featured in shows including Downton Abbey and Peaky Blinders, but was subject to an arson attack in 2011. Donald Trump continues his visit to Ireland today, with the US president due at his golf resort in County Clare as it hosts the Irish Open. His support for Irish unification has prompted criticism from UK Conservatives and Unionists, while Sinn Féin has welcomed his comments. And Prime Minister Andy Burnham is taking part in the Great North Run to raise money for a homelessness charity. Mr. Burnham, wearing a number 10 bib, was running in the half marathon to raise money for Changing Lives, which he visited last month to launch a national drive to end rough sleeping. That's the latest from Radio News Hub. I'm Johnny Holmes.
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5: How far back are we going with this one? ...60 years to be precise. George and the Dragon, made by ATV in 1966. 26 episodes over a couple of years, starring Sid James, Peggy Mount, John Lee Majurio.
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what treats await you? And Revels as well. I've got Roger Waters, Buddy Holly, Chrissy Hynde, Otis Redding, Julie Covington, Barry White, and B.A. Robertson, all to come in the birthday file. A TV theme from an Aussie soap opera that took a decade to get here is the Steve Bishop Holding. Five lads who formed an indie rock band in 1988 have their highest placed single played as the 90s track. Installed at two, it's 1961 and 1972.

Dave Edmunds being utterly brilliant. I wish he'd come out of retirement and do just one more gig. Go on, Dave, please. Warmed Over Kisses. Peter and Gordon before that, along with Mystic Merlin and Amen Corner. And now let's get stuck straight into those Stored at Two records.

New record. Ricky Nelson had a double A-side in July 1961. Hello Mary Lou and Travelling Man kept at number two because Del Shannon was at number one with Runaway. And then the Osmonds with Their Teeth and Their Crazy Horses, November 1972 at two. Do you know what song was number one then? Chuck Berry, My Ding-a-ling. What a week for music that must have been. Good grief. Well, you bought them, don't blame me. Stalled at two for this week.

OMD with their Forever Live and Die, and that was Jigsaw and Sky High. Birthday file after Loggins and Messina, your mama don't dance, and your daddy don't rock and roll.

Jackie Trent, who was born Yvonne Burgess, Newcastle upon Lyne, 1940, 6th of September. She died in 2015. Singer, songwriter, actress, and had a professional writing collaboration with then husband Tony Hanks. That explains why the end of that song sounds like the Crossroads theme. Composed songs for, among others, Frank Sinatra, Scott Walker, and also writing the Neighbours TV theme. That was one of her lesser hits. I'll Be There got to number 38 in April 1969. Roger Waters, born in Great Bookham, near Leatherhead in Surrey, 6th of September 1943. Singer, songwriter, bass player and co-founder of psychedelic prog rock band Pink Floyd, writing much of their material, but left the group to tour and record solo in 1985. It's another 18 years before he performed with them again. Gotta play this. I always thought he sounded menacing on the vocal to Another Brick in the Wall Part 2, number one for 5 weeks, December 79 into January 1980.

Douglas Trendall, who went by the name of Buster Bloodvessel, was born in Stoke Newington in North London, 6th of September 1958. Larger-than-life frontman of 80s ska revival band Bad Manners, notching up 9 top 40 hits. That was one of them, Special Brew, a number 3 for 2 weeks in November 1980. 7th of September, remembering Buddy Holly, who was born Charles Hardin Holly in Lubbock, Texas, 1936. Wow. 90 years ago now, isn't it? A central figure of late 50s rock and roll. He was only 22 when killed in an air crash on the 3rd of February, 1959, the day the music died.

along with the big bopper Richie Valens and the Pilots as well. During his brief career, Holly recorded and produced his own material, like Wishing, posthumous number 10 here for 2 interrupted weeks in October 1963.

Do you remember the Communards lovingly murdering that track? I think Gloria Gaynor did the best version. She was born Newark, New Jersey on the 7th of September 1943 as Gloria Fowles, an iconic singer of the disco era whose version of I Will Survive started off as a B-side and was recorded in less than an hour. American jocks preferred it to the A-side and helped to shift 15 million copies of the track, with it going top 10 all around the world. Her other singles included Reach Out, I'll Be There, I Am What I Am, and Never Can Say Goodbye, stalled at 2 here in January 1975. Happy birthday to Chrissie Hynde as well. She was born in Akron, Ohio, 7th of September 1951. Lead singer, guitarist, and only constant member of rock band The Pretenders. She got them to cover the Kinks' Stop Your Sobbing before she met Ray Davis and began a relationship with him. It was their debut single, and it got to number 34 in March 1979.

You can be forgiven for thinking that's a stock Aiken Waterman production, but I promise you it isn't. I'd have put a warning out before I played it if it was. Jermaine Stewart, who was born William Stewart in Columbus, Ohio, 7th of September 1957, died at an early age in 1997, a well-known dancer on American TV's Soul Train, but just missed out when auditioning for soul music vocal group Shalimar. He went on to sing backing vocals for Culture Club and was awarded his own solo recording contract. He had a few international hits in the latter half of the 80s, including We Don't Have to Take Our Clothes Off and Get Lucky, a song that was written by Errol Brown of Hot Chocolate and Simon Climie of Climie Fisher. Got to number 13 here in April 1988. 8th of September, remembering Earl Nelson. He was born in Lake Charles, Louisiana, 1928. Died back in 2008. He was the Earl in Bob and Earl, who had both been members of the Hollywood Flames, a prolific doo-wop group from Los Angeles. They were very popular in the States in the late 50s. They wrote and recorded the original version of Harlem Shuffle. Got to number 7 here in April 1969.

I'm never too sure if Harlem Shuffle or Jump Around's going to start when I play that track. Hey, here's a name for you. 9th of September, Otis Redding, born in Georgia, 1941. Singer, songwriter, record producer, arranger and seminal artist in soul music. He performed at the Monterey Pop Festival in 1967. Shortly after writing and recording his iconic Sitting on the Dock of the Bay, he too met his untimely death in another air crash on the 10th of December, 1967. This is his take on Eddie Floyd's 6-3-4-5-7-8-9, first recorded by Wilson Pickett, and it features on Redding's 1966 The Soul album. It's got a very, very interesting counting at the beginning if you listen very carefully.

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1: Two men have been charged following an anti-immigration protest in Portsmouth, while a teenage boy has been released on bail. 76-year-old Timothy Miller is accused of concealing his identity after police used special powers to restrict face coverings. David McNally, who's 33, faces charges of willful obstruction of a highway and attempted criminal damage. It comes after anti-migrant and anti-racism protesters faced off in the city centre on Saturday. AI bosses are worried about the rapid development of the industry. Liz Whittaker has the latest.
2: The boss of AI company Anthropic says the artificial intelligence industry should slow down its fast-moving development to give safety measures time to catch up. Dario Amade is warning the tech could be capable within 6 to 12 months of leading a swarm that could take over the entire internet. Elon Musk and OpenAI's Sam Altman are backing his recommendations. They want stronger checks and independent evaluators of AI companies.
1: Reform UK says two crypto billionaires who donated a combined £72 million to the party want nothing in return, including honours or government contracts. The donations, £36 million each from Christopher Harborne and Ben Dello, are the largest in British political history and have renewed calls for a cap on political donations. US President Donald Trump continues his two-day visit to Ireland today, with his golf resort in County Clare hosting the Irish Open. His comments backing Irish unification have drawn criticism from UK Conservatives and Unionists, while Sinn Féin leader Mary Lou McDonald welcomed the remarks. And Elena Rybakina proved herself to be the undisputed world number one after claiming her first US Open title. She was crowned the new Queen of Queens at Flushing Meadows after a 6-4, 5-7, 6-2 victory over nemesis Aryna Sabalenka. That is the latest from Radio News Hub. I'm Johnny Holmes.
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6: It's the birthday file. 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

I said it was good. And I wouldn't lie to you. Jose Feliciano, who was born Jose Montserrat Feliciano Garcia in Puerto Rico, 10th of September 1945, virtuoso guitarist, singer, composer and arranger, best known for his rendition of The Doors' Light My Fire. That was a track from his 1969 LP, 10 to 23, that was Rain. 11th of September, Julie Covington, born in Kilburn, northwest London, 1946. It's a very happy 80th birthday to the respected and accomplished actress and singer who appeared in many West End musicals of the 70s like Godspell and The Rocky Horror Show. She played the title role in the original studio recording of Evita, leading to her 1977 number one single, Don't Cry For Me, Argentina. And she was Beth in Jeff Wayne's musical version of War of the Worlds' 1978 double album. She also appeared in the TV shows Play Away and Rock Follies. And from that Rock Follies TV show, this is OK with Rula Lenska, Charlotte Cornwell and Sue Jones-Davis. Got to number 10, May into June 1977.

When did you last hear that on the radio? Not for a long time, I bet. See, it's almost worth me being here, isn't it? From the octogenarian Julie Covington to the sexagenarian Gregory Kane. It's nowhere near as rude as it seems. He was born in Glasgow, 11th of September 1966, a classically trained pianist who, with brother Pete, formed the late 80s pop band Hue and Cry. Still touring, they're playing a few UK dates over the next couple of months and release their 17th album, Everybody, this year as well. From the Violently EP, that was Violently, Your Words Hit Me, got to number 21 in the UK charts in May 1989. Remembering Jack Ely, who was born in Portland, Oregon, 11th of September 1943, died 11 years ago now. Another classically trained pianist who also played guitar and sang. He co-founded 60s group The Kingsmen. Only one of their three American top 20 hits crossed the Atlantic successfully. This one, Louie Louie, got to number 26 in February 1964.

Another one of those records that was just far too good for our charts. Happy birthday, Jerry Beckley, born in Fort Worth, Texas, 12th of September, 1952, singer-songwriter, musician and founding member of British-American rock band America. He wrote and sang their hits I Need You, Sister Golden Hair, and took lead vocal on their recording of Russ Ballard's You Can Do Magic, a mere number 59 here in November 1982, but number 8 in America, top 20 in Canada, Ireland and New Zealand. Also remembering Barry White, who was born Barry Carter in Galveston, Texas, 12th of September 1944. He died back in 2003 now. A three-time Grammy Award-winning songwriter, musician, producer, composer and singer with the distinctive bass baritone voice. He sold over 100 million records with 20 gold and 10 platinum singles in his homeland. Here he had 12 top 20 hits, including the 1975 number one, You're the First, the Last, My Everything. Going to play this number 15 hit for 2 weeks, September 1976. Baby, we better try and get it together. Mm-mm-mm.

been too sure about the lyrics in that, you know. Rhyming Barbadian with Stratford-on-Avon. And that's this week's septuagenarian. Happy 70th birthday, Brian Alexander Robertson. Born in Glasgow, 12th of September 1956. Musician, actor, composer and songwriter who recorded a few songs during the 70s, but it was his catchy pop tunes with jaunty, humorous lyrics that charted at the turn of the decade that proved most successful. He also co-wrote Mike and the Mechanics' classic, The Living Years. That was To Be or Not To Be. He got to number nine here. June into July in 1980. He shares a birthday with Maria Mulder, who was born Maria Grazia Rosa Dominica De Amato in Greenwich Village, New York, 12th of September 1942. She was part of the folk music revival in the early 60s and has been releasing LPs since 1973. Her only UK hit was from her eponymous first album, and she doubled that total in America. This is Midnight at the Oasis, number 21 here in July 1974, number 6 in America, and top 10 in Canada and Australia as well.

Eurythmic Dave Stewart and Banana Siobhan Fahey have got birthdays this week. They were attached for a while, weren't they? I'm sure they were married. So is Slade drummer Don Powell. There's Mick Talbot of the Style Council, Patsy Cline, Carol Decker. Wow, Carol Decker. Morris Albert and Colin Young, who was born in Barbados 12th of September 1944, had the tricky job of replacing Clem Curtis as lead singer of British soul group of the late 60s, The Foundations, staying with them until their breakup in late 1970. It's his vocal on their hits In the Bad, Bad Old Days, and this rare as hen's teeth stereo version of Build Me Up Buttercup. 15 weeks on the charts, number 2 December 68, and back to number 2 again in January 1969. That's it for your birthday file. Steve Bishop Oldies next.

You could probably tell I played that off the vinyl. It's Lynn Hamilton, a Lancashire girl. As a teenager, she was a singer in a backing group called the Desperados, who would tour with the Rolling Stones, The Who, Freddie and the Dreamers. In the early 70s, she moved to Australia, where she owned and operated various businesses. And in 1979, she was invited to sing on the inside for a new Aussie soap opera, Prisoner Cell Block H. It became one of Australia's biggest selling singles by a female artist, a number four in their charts. And 10 years later, the song was issued in the UK for the first time to coincide with the series' first broadcast on UK television. She performed it on Top of the Pops, which helped it to number three, May into June 1989. And that same year, she also released a love song from Neighbours, In Your Arms, but it didn't chart. In fact, there was no more chart activity whatsoever for Lynn Hamilton. This week's Steve Bishop-Oldie, that was On the Inside.

Half a minute, that one, wasn't it? Casuals and Jesmyn and then racing cars off shooting horses. Poor horses. They have a bad enough time, don't they? They go shooting the family cats.

Well, it was Dog's Day and More last week, so went for the family cat this week. They were a Stoke Newington in North London indie rock band formed in 1988, despite three of the five lads actually coming from the South Coast and the South West. They had three sessions on John Peel's radio show and made his Festive 50 in 1989, so he obviously thought quite a bit of them. The Golden Book EP came from their third of three albums, 1994's Magic Happens. Timed perfectly for the Britpop era, they were unable to reach the heights of other acts like Oasis and Blur, despite their melodic and radio-friendly tunes. That peaked at number 42 in July 1994, their biggest of three hits, and the last thing heard of them until an anthology was released in 2013. Nice from the 90s this week, that came from The Family Cat, and that was Golden Book.

Yeah, I know it goes on a bit, but it's a lovely tune. It's a popular one when I do play it. Frank Mills and his Music Box Dancer. The emails have been very quiet recently, dear listener. Perhaps you've all been away on holiday, having a good time while I've been slaving away over a hot pair of CD players in this studio. You can contact me, though. It's oldrecordclub@hotmail.co.uk. Anything you'd like to hear, late 50s, early 90s. We're expanding the music a bit now, so we're going into the early 90s. And also, if you want to keep up to date with what's going on in the programme, just and you do Facebook still. People still do Facebook? I think so. Just look me up on there. Steve Bishop, Old Record Club. You can contact me through there as well if you really want to. Too shy to send an email. Don't mind how you get in touch. It'd just be nice to hear from you, you know? Otherwise, I'm going to keep putting my own selections in the weeks to come. And do you want that? Well, time to go. Going to finish with Robert Plant singing about his big log. Charming. See you next week.

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1: Police in Portsmouth have charged a 76-year-old man with concealing his identity at an anti-immigration protest after warning they'd used special powers to arrest demonstrators wearing face coverings. Anti-migrant and anti-racism protesters faced off in the city centre yesterday. A 33-year-old man's also been charged with willful obstruction of a highway and attempted criminal damage, and a teenager who was arrested has been released on bail. Concerns are growing about the risks of rapidly developing AI tech. Liz Whittaker has more.
2: AI bosses are in agreement. Elon Musk and Sam Altman have backed a call from the leader of Anthropic for the artificial intelligence industry to slow down to give safety measures time to catch up. It's in response to an essay titled "We Must Pace the Frontier" by Dario Amodè, who says he's concerned that since this summer, AI has been advancing drastically faster. Given the rate of development, he's worried that within 6 to 12 months, it could be capable of leading a swarm that could take over the entire internet.
1: The MP for Keighley said the situation cannot continue after a fifth major fire in as many years at Dalton Mills in the town. West Yorkshire Fire and Rescue Service were called to the Victorian Textile Mill at around 8 p.m. on Saturday. The Grade 2 listed building has featured in shows including Downton Abbey and Peaky Blinders, but was subject to an arson attack in 2011. Donald Trump continues his visit to Ireland today, with the US president due at his golf resort in County Clare as it hosts the Irish Open. His support for Irish unification has prompted criticism from UK Conservatives and Unionists, while Sinn Féin has welcomed his comments. And Prime Minister Andy Burnham is taking part in the Great North Run to raise money for a homelessness charity. Mr. Burnham, wearing a number 10 bib, was running in the half marathon to raise money for Changing Lives, which he visited last month to launch a national drive to end rough sleeping. That's the latest from Radio News Hub. I'm Johnny Holmes.
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I think I'm in love from Spiritualized kicks off this week's edition of They Played in Hull with me, Ash, on Hull's 107 FM. On this occasion, we're going to go south to north across the city between the 7th of September and the 13th of September. And that's beginning there with Spiritualized, who are live in Hull at the Freedom Festival. It was Friday, the 7th of September 2012, the very next day at the Freedom Festival on the Saturday, with support from The Milk and Smooth and Terrell. You had a live performance at the festival from Martha Reeves and the Vandellas.

you listen to Ashes. They played in Hull on Hull's 107 FM, a south to north journey across the city of Hull between the 7th and the 13th of September. Currently at the Freedom Festival. On this occasion, we're going to the Pierce stage. It was Saturday, the 7th of September, 2013. At the beginning of their career, a live gig from the 1975

The next offering from the Freedom Festival takes us to the year 2010. On a Saturday night on the bill, you could have had The Saturdays, Alicia Dixon, The Wanted, Fife Dangerfield, your main act. On that Saturday night in 2010 were Foals.

And our next offering, as we go south to north across the City of Hull, it's a very short journey, in fact, onto Humber Street to Social. The year was 2023 on a Monday night. On the 11th of September, the gentleman had support from Liam Frost. It was a live gig from Badly Drawn Boy.

And our south to north journey on day played in Hull takes us next to a much-missed club, the Phoenix Club on Hazel Road, which had to make way in the early 80s for the building of the Daltrey Street flyover for Clive Sullivan Way. But none of that. The year was 1973, a Saturday night on the 8th of September. They were billed as the Singing Nolans. Now in the mood for dancing.

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6: To Bombay, a travelling circus came. They brought an intelligent elephant, and Nelly was her name. One dark night, she slipped her iron chain, and off she ran to Hindustan and was never seen again.

Well, someone was pleased with it anyway. The Toy Dolls were playing live in Hull. The venue was Tower Nightclub on Allenby Road. It was Sunday, the 7th of September, 1986. According to Sounds Magazine, I found out this week anyway. It is roughly a south and north journey across the city of Hull. Next, we'll go to the Bonus Arena. And the year was 2021. We just came out of lockdown. It was Monday, the 13th of September, at the Bonus Arena, playing live in Hull with a special.

Take Me, I'm Yours and Squeeze on Hull's 107 FM. It is Ashes they played in Hull. They indeed were here at the Hull City Hall on Thursday, the 8th of September 2016. And due back again 10 years later at the Connexion Live on the 14th of November in 2026. And with support from the aforementioned Badly Drawn Boys. A bit of nepotism, I fancy. Next we go to Queen's Gardens on Friday, the 10th of September 2010. On the bill, you had Diane Vickers. Remember them from the old reality show Starman, Roll Deep and Skepta, and also on the bill, McFly.

And next up on Ashes, they played in Hull. Stay with the Queen's Gardens now and go to the year 2009. It was Sunday the 13th of September with support from The Gang and Horse Guards Parade. I've seen the pictures from the gig. It was a live performance in Hull from Florence and the Machine.

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I Feel Free from Cream on Hull's 107 FM. It is Ashes Day played in Hull. The venue on this occasion was the Skyline Ballroom. I believe it took place. Ginger Baker, the drummer, said it did. Eric Clapton said, well, I think they played Stockton that night. Maybe you were there. Well, staying with the same venue when it became Bailey's Nightclub. This lady was here for a couple of days on the Friday and the Saturday. We're talking the 7th and the 8th of September 1973. Who was playing live at Bailey's? Olivia Newton-John.

86 TV's Give Us Higher Love on Hull's 107 FM. My name is Ash. These have been. They played in Hull. We've been on a journey south to north from the city between the 7th and the 13th of September, beginning mainly at the Freedom Festival for the stage there, the Pier stage, and ending up now at the Adelphi Club. It was 86 TV's Felix White's band here on Tuesday, the 12th of September, 2023. And the Adelphi Club is our final destination. I'll take you back to the year 1991 for a bit of Anglo-French indie dance, why don't you? Friday, the 13th of September, 1991. Thank you for listening to Ashes. They played in Hull. I'll leave you with Stereolab.

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1: US President Donald Trump has doubled down on his backing for Irish unification, saying he loved the reaction to his comments. Speaking at his golf resort in County Clare, Mr. Trump said he would love to see a united Ireland and believes it will happen eventually. His remarks have drawn criticism from Conservatives and Unionist politicians in Northern Ireland. Two men have been charged following an anti-immigration protest in Portsmouth, while a teenage boy has been released on bail. 76-year-old Timothy Miller is accused of concealing his identity after police used special powers to restrict face coverings. David McNally, who's 33, faces charges of willful obstruction of a highway and attempted criminal damage. It comes after anti-migrant and anti-racism protesters faced off in the city centre yesterday. Concerns are growing about the risk of rapidly developing AI technology. Liz Whittaker has more.
2: AI bosses are in agreement. Elon Musk and Sam Altman have backed a call from the leader of Anthropic for the artificial intelligence industry to slow down to give safety measures time to catch up. It's in response to an essay titled "We Must Pace the Frontier" by Dario Amodei, who says he's concerned that since this summer, AI has been advancing drastically faster. Given the rate of development, he's worried that within 6 to 12 months, it could be capable of leading a swarm that could take over the entire internet. Musk simply said, "Dario is right," on X.
1: One person has been killed and four wounded after an Iranian commercial vessel was hit by a projectile off Keshem Island in the Strait of Hormuz. Iran has blamed a terrorist enemy but says the weapon has not been identified. And it's the Manchester derby today as the red and the blue sides go head-to-head at Old Trafford. City midfielder Elliot Anderson recently claimed his side were kings of Manchester. United boss Michael Carrick's not sure that's quite the case.
3: I'm definitely not using that phrase at all, no. I understand it, and we're humble enough and realistic enough to know where we've come from in recent history, and we want to be better and we want to be challenging more.
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7: 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James Ross is kicking off another hour of the greatest hits of music.
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9: Ah, there you are. Are you ready? We're poised. Lucy and I have a whole pile of great songs from down through the last 50 years to play for you. In the next couple of hours, something from every decade, pretty much. That's what we're going to promise you.

0: They are Joe, Dan and Rob. That's the peak of their success in 2002. A Top Loader and Time of My Life. So what do we got? The best songs, the biggest songs. Just loads of great music and fabulous memories from back in the day. From the 50s to the 20s and everything in between. It's the greatest hits of music.
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0: So how are you? Have you had a great few days? I do hope so. We're feeling good. We're feeling fine. We're ready for the off. And so many great tunes on the way for you. Jump.

Communication from Spandau Ballet from their album True, 1983. I saw a photo the other day on social media of Steve Norman and Tony Hadley together. Just wondering whether that's a new photo and any chance that those guys might be getting back together anytime soon. Oh, fingers crossed. Okay, let's get into some of the fresh new hits. This is new from Nickelback, Leave Me Behind.

So Ryan Tedder and One Republic and Pay That Toll and So Hard You Were Just 16. The Jonas Brothers are back. This is their song, Listen When Sad.

latest hit from Ariana Grande from her album Petal. Hate That I Made You Love Me. She has just finished her Eternal Sunshine tour. It was just announced she's going to take some time off. Lucy standing by to hear from you. If you'd like to drop us a line, James Ross at greatesthitsandmusic.com. The greatest hits of music.

Judy Collins won the 1968 Grammy for the very best folk performance with that version of the Joni Mitchell song. Joni Mitchell's album Clouds, of course. That's Both Sides Now, yeah, from 1968.

story goes that Doors guitarist Robbie Krieger wrote the song originally as Hit Me, based on fights that he'd had with his girlfriend. The lyric was, "Come on, hit me, I'm not afraid." But apparently Jim Morrison thought it was a bit too much, so they changed it to Touch Me.

0: Well, so far on this hour of the greatest hits of music, we started the show with Top Loader and Time of My Life. Then from 83 was Spandau Ballet and Communication. From the charts of 2026, Ariana Grande's latest, Hate That I Made You Love Me. Then from the 60s, Judy Collins, Both Sides Now, and The Doors, and Touch Me. From the charts of 2026, the brand new song from Ray featuring Absolutely and Amma. It is Joy.
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What a great collection of artists over the years have recorded that song. That's the Gloria Gaynor version, but it was originally the Jackson 5 and then Isaac Hayes, which took it into the charts in the very early 70s. And then in the 80s, in the late 80s, of course, the Communards in 1987 took it into the top 10 once more. Never Can Say Goodbye.

from their album Chapman Square, Chapter 2, back to 2013, Lawson and Broken Hearted. And before that, The Lady with the Big Voice. Those disco classics included her version of Never Can Say Goodbye, which was a big hit for Gloria Gaynor in 74. It's a great

can't beat him. Billy Idol doing his thing in 83 with Rebel Yell. Okay, let's do our Mystery TV theme tune now. Okay, so this time we're looking for

to 1998. Green Day and Good Riddance and Time of Your Life. Okay, this is the Mystery TV theme tune, but what is it?

It's a BBC show. It starred Benedict Cumberbatch and Martin Freeman. 13 episodes spread over 7 years between 2010 and 2017. It was all about solving various mysteries in modern-day London, but it was based on the classic novel by Sir Arthur Conan Doyle. What was the show? Do you remember? It was

Do you know some of these 70s songs sound better than ever when you play them now in 2026, don't they? I just love that. Shalimar and A Night to Remember. Did you get our mystery TV theme tune? I hope you did. It was Sherlock.

Brian Setzer was the guy behind the Stray Cats, which started out as the Tomcats. He was a teenager when he put together that group, which later changed to the Stray Cats, and they had hits which included Runaway Boys, Stray Cat Strut, and Rock This Town. It's

One of the biggest stars to come out of the last 12 months or so, Somba and My Body Isn't Ready, from the charts of 2026. Well, catching up now with some more showbiz and celebrity stories, and Ed Sheeran surprised fans at New Jersey's MetLife Stadium by bringing out Camila Cabello during his latest Loop Tour show. The two reunited to perform their 2022 collaboration Bam Bam. Camila's unexpected appearance became one of the night's biggest moments, as Ed continues his huge run of stadium dates around the world. Freddie Mercury has been honoured with a 30-foot mural at Wembley to celebrate what would have been his 80th birthday. Called I'm Mr. Mercury, the artwork covers Wembley's Spanish Steps and features references to Freddie's life, interests and career. He played Wembley multiple times, and fans can see the free installation until December. Squeeze cancelled their gig in Virginia after the tragic death of a road crew worker. They said they were deeply saddened and shocked after the incident near their tour bus before the show. Authorities confirmed the worker died, and Squeeze cancelled the performance out of respect, with discussions now taking place about rescheduling

Oh, I just love the Eagles, and one of these nights, love to see them in concert once more, if that was possible. Okay, looking into the birthday file, happy birthday for this week to Simon, to Brian, Kinsey, to Merrilee, to Robbie, Vicky, Scott, to Carl, and Isabel, and to you if it's your birthday. What are you up to doing? That's a great stuff. Enjoying your day, planning some massive celebrations, I'm sure. And, of course, partaking of a giant slice of birthday cake.

0: Yes, a somewhat Motown-influenced track from the late Amy Winehouse, recorded 20 years ago in 2006 from Back to Black. It's Tears Dry on My Own. 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
2: US President Donald Trump has doubled down on his backing for Irish unification, saying he loved the reaction to his comments.
3: And it just seems to me that you have Northern Ireland and you have Ireland, and it would seem to me that one of the naturals of all time is put them together.
4: Do you think it's time to happen?
3: Many people agree.
2: His remarks have drawn criticism from Conservatives and Unionist politicians in Northern Ireland. Police in Portsmouth have charged a 76-year-old man with concealing his identity at an anti-immigration protest. That's after warning they'd use special powers to arrest demonstrators wearing face coverings. Anti-migrant and anti-racism protesters faced off in the city centre yesterday. Angela Rayner has suggested that ministers could still bring in a cap on political donations in the wake of Reform UK's £72 million gifts from two crypto billionaires. The government did not accept amendments to a bill last week that would have imposed a cap of £100,000 per year on donations from a single source. However, Ms. Rayner suggested this was due to concerns about loopholes, leaving open the possibility that ministers could still introduce a limit. Are you struggling to get your 10,000 steps a day? Well, researchers say walking at a brisk pace might just be enough. In fact, 5,000 at a pace of 80 steps per minute could be just as beneficial.
5: If you're just walking for short distances, the research is now saying just pick up the pace a bit, because that is going to make a difference in terms of your health as well as pushing yourself as much as you're able to. So this is really good as being something that everyone can make part of their day.
2: That's Emily McGrath from the British Heart Foundation. They say every step counts, and some quicker ones could count for even more. And Kimi Antonelli has strengthened his bid to become Formula One's youngest world champion after winning the Spanish Grand Prix. That's the latest from Radio News Hub. I'm Ben Monsey.
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11: 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Now, James Ross is kicking off another hour of the greatest hits of music.
12: It's the greatest hits of music.
13: And there is more. We press on another hour of tunes, the best of the last five decades. It's the greatest hits of music. They said bang a drum, and we did.

0: It's that signature One Republic drum that gives it away, doesn't it? Rumour has it from Adele, as written by Ryan Tedder.
1: But rumour has it he's the one I'm leaving you for.
0: Funk, pop, rock, disco. Taking you on a ride through the greatest hits of music. Together we'll remember some of those great memories from back in the day. Let's rev up the jukebox and we'll help you step back in time. The 60s, 70s, 80s, 90s, the noughties and right up to today. We've got them all in 2 hours of the greatest hits of music. We'll take ourselves back now, 26 years, to the millennium year. And we were partying, weren't we? We were certainly partying that year.

Oh, the late 90s into the 2000s. Ricky Martin and that infectious beat, that was She Bangs. Okay, let's do the movie minute now. Well, if you're looking for something to watch, then here are some of the films out there or streaming online right now. And starting with one of the greatest hits of the movies, and it is The Thomas Crown Affair, the 1968 thriller starring Steve McQueen as a businessman who masterminds an ingenious bank robbery. When a determined insurance investigator closes in, their battle of wits develops into a dangerous romance that complicates the hunt. It is The Thomas Crown Affair. Well, coming up to date now, and Star Wars, The Mandalorian and Grogu is a sci-fi movie starring Pedro Pascal as legendary Mandalorian Din Djarin. With the Empire fallen, but Imperial warlords still scattered across the galaxy, Din and his young apprentice Grogu are recruited to help the fledgling New Republic. It is Star Wars, The Mandalorian and Grogu. And The Runner is a psychological action thriller starring Gal Gadot as successful lawyer Maya Martin. When her son is kidnapped during her morning run, Maya must keep moving through the city and obey a mysterious caller's increasingly dangerous commands to save him. It is The Runner. And our other selections, Star Wars, The Mandalorian and Grogu, starring Pedro Pascal, and The Thomas Crown Affair from 1968, starring Steve McQueen.

It's the story of a relationship that she thought would happen, but never happened, while she was living in New York. Sienna Spiro and Great Expectation. It's the greatest hits of music. Feeling good, feeling fine. This is the greatest hits of music. The

Marvin and the Shadows, back to 1960. That record was number one at the same time in the UK, Australia, France, Ireland, New Zealand, Spain, and South Africa.

0: Yes, so far on this hour of the greatest hits of music, we started the sequence with Adele and Rumour Has It, then it was Ricky Martin and She Bangs. Sienna Spiro gave us Great Expectation from the charts of 2026. Then it was Wham, Wake Me Up Before You Go-Go from 84. And back to the 60s for Ray Charles, Hit the Road Jack, and The Shadows and Apache. And the brand new song, the brand new hit from the charts of 2026. She is Miley, a.k.a. Miley Cyrus, and that is Bass Persuades. The greatest hits of
1: music. Power play. Power play.

You know, I was never one of those diehard Bruce Springsteen fans from the mid-70s. I was a much later convert to Brucey, and that was the song that did it for me. From 1980, Bruce Springsteen and Hungry Heart.

number ones around the world are really split between Ella Langley and Choosing Texas, number one in the UK, Australia, New Zealand, Canada, and the US. And the song which is topping the Europe official top 100 and continues to do so, which is Shakira and Burna Boy and Die Die. That's also number one in Austria, the Netherlands, Portugal, Switzerland, Germany, Belgium, Norway, and Sweden. Okay, let's go back to the year of 1998.

strangely enough, that song started life as a title called The Motorcycle Song from River of Dreams by Billy Joel. That is All About Soul, rarely heard and only performed live by Billy Joel somehow

0: anthem with Burna Boy, Die Die. Well, catching up now with some more showbiz and celebrity stories, and the Soul Train Awards are returning to TV after a three-year break, with this year's ceremony heading to Chicago. That's where Don Cornelius launched Soul Train over 50 years ago. The awards will air on BET and CBS, with performers and presenters still to be announced, while Beyoncé remains the ceremony's most decorated artist with 25 wins. Noel Gallagher has dropped another big hint that Oasis could be back on tour in 2027. Asked about the rumours during a football radio show, Noel joked the band will need something to do next summer. Brother Liam has previously teased a return as well. Meanwhile, their documentary and concert film Don't Look Back in Anger has just been released. Rod Stewart is recovering after his recent heart procedure, with wife Penny promising he'll be back, quote, stronger than ever. The 81-year-old had to cancel the rest of his US tour after undergoing a routine coronary stent procedure. Penny says Rod's back to his usual day-to-day activities, exercising again, and determined to return to the stage next year.
1: Fishing boats go out across the evening water.

Oh, Pax is 77. That, I think, taken from the album Year of the Cat. Of course, that title track, amazing, but On the Border, also great, from Al Stewart. Well, thanks to our producer and web guru, Lucy, to our backroom team this time of Andy and Paul. This is James Ross, and I'll leave you today with a classic from the Pet Shop Boys, and hope you can join me again, same time, same place, for some more of the latest and greatest. Have fun, take it easy, and I'll see you then. Bye.

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1: Donald Trump is continuing his visit to Ireland amid a diplomatic row over his comments on Irish unity. The US president repeated his backing for a united Ireland at his golf course in County Clare.
2: Made the comment just... I made what I consider to be a fairly routine comment. I've had so much support on that.
1: The remarks have angered Conservatives in Britain and Northern Ireland's unionist parties, while Sinn Féin leader Mary Lou MacDonald has called the comments timely. AI bosses are worried about the rapid development of the industry. Liz Whittaker has the details.
3: The boss of AI company Anthropic says the artificial intelligence industry should slow down its fast-moving development to give safety measures time to catch up. Dario Amade is warning the tech could be capable within 6 to 12 months of leading a swarm that could take over the entire internet. Elon Musk and OpenAI's Sam Altman are backing his recommendations. They want stronger checks and independent evaluators of AI companies.
1: Two men have been charged following an anti-immigration protest in Portsmouth, while a teenage boy has been released on bail. 76-year-old Timothy Miller is accused of concealing his identity after police used special powers to restrict face coverings. David McNally, who's 33, faces charges of willful obstruction of a highway and attempted criminal damage. The search is continuing in Indonesia for at least 129 people missing after a ferry overturned in rough waters in the Java Sea. Officials say more than 100 people have been rescued and 6 bodies recovered. The vessel was carrying more than 240 passengers and crew. The MP for Keighley has described another major fire at the town's historic Dalton Mills as deeply infuriating, saying the situation cannot continue. It's the 5th major fire at the site in 5 years. Previous incidents include a 2022 fire which destroyed the building's interior and arson attacks in 2011 and 2025. And Prime Minister Andy Burnham has taken part in the Great North Run to raise money for a homeless charity. That's the latest from Radio News Hub. I'm Ben Monse.
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5: 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The next 2 hours on Sunday evening are all about cracking indie anthems, stunning tunes, old favourites, and a few new ones too. And our show's going to kick off with something that sounds a little like this.

Yeah, welcome along to the Reloaded Show this Sunday evening with me, Ian Watson, right here on Hull Zone 107 FM. The next 2 hours are dedicated to fantastic indie music, just like that. The Strokes, Reptilia, and before that we started our show with Seven Nation Army from the White Stripes, and that's just a taste of what you're going to get to hear right through until 8 o'clock. So what have I got coming up for you? Well, in this hour, we'll continue our feature, the ABC of Indie. We'll play two indie artists that begin with the same letter, and I've been going through the alphabet. More on that a little later. And if you want to help pick the music on this show, I'll tell you how you can do that next. And don't forget, in the second hour, not only do we continue with fantastic indie music, we have the Reloaded Revolution. We're going to play you something we've not got on the station. But again, more on that in the second hour. Let's crack on with more great music. You're going to hear some Kings of Leon very soon and The Bucket. And this is fantastic.

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I say you look so fine that I really want to make you mine. 4, 5, 6, come on and get your kicks. Now you don't need to

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I said, you look so fine that I really wanna make you mine. 4, 5, 6, come on and get your kicks. Now you don't need a money.

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lovely. Two more fantastic tracks for you. And it's not all about what I play. 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Mark it reloaded, mark it for my attention. Let us know what you want to get played, and I'll do my best to get it on the next show for you. I can't say any better than that, can I? Right, enough of all that. Let me play two more fantastic tracks for you.

Yeah, Wombats and Let's Dance to Joy Division. And before that, we had a marvellous track from Kasabian with Stevie. And it's led us very neatly onto our feature in the first hour, the ABC of Indie. And this is the part of the show where we're going to play two indie artists that begin with the same letter. We've been going through the alphabet to do this, and we've reached the letter G. And I've got two treats for you coming up, because you're going to hear a live version of Gossip and Standing in the Way of Control. And this is brilliant, from Gang of Youths, the Angel of 8th

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It's literally whizzed by this hour, but don't worry, I've still got another fantastic hour of indie music on the way for you. We've got time to squeeze in one more track for you before we take the news and weather.

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1: US President Donald Trump has doubled down on his backing for Irish unification, saying he loved the reaction to his comments.
2: And it just seems to me that you have Northern Ireland and you have Ireland, and it would seem to me that one of the naturals of all time is put them together. So,
3: Do you think it's time to happen?
2: Many people agree.
1: His remarks have drawn criticism from Conservatives and Unionist politicians in Northern Ireland, while Sinn Féin leader Mary Lou MacDonald has called the comments timely. Two men have been charged following an anti-immigration protest in Portsmouth, while a teenage boy has been released on bail. 76-year-old Timothy Miller is accused of concealing his identity after police used special powers to restrict face coverings. David McNally, who's 33, faces charges of willful obstruction of a highway and attempted criminal damage. Concerns are growing about the risks of rapidly developing AI technology. Liz Whittaker has more.
4: AI bosses are in agreement. Elon Musk and Sam Altman have backed a call from the leader of Anthropic for the artificial intelligence industry to slow down, to give safety measures time to catch up. It's in response to an essay titled "We Must Pace the Frontier" by Dario Amodei, who says he's concerned that since this summer, AI has been advancing drastically faster. Given the rate of development, he's worried that within 6 to 12 months, it could be capable of leading a swarm that could take over the entire internet. Musk simply said, "Dario is right" on X.
1: A commercial ship has been struck in the Strait of Hormuz, killing one crew member and injuring four others, according to Iranian state media. A maritime monitor says the vessel caught fire and people on board were evacuated. The attack comes as Iran prepares to meet regional governments over the future of shipping through the strait. And Kimi Antonelli has strengthened his bid to become Formula One's youngest world champion after winning the Spanish Grand Prix. The 20-year-old took advantage of a virtual safety car to make a cheap pit stop and claim his eighth victory of the season. That's the latest from Radio News Hub. I'm Ben Monse.
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Welcome back. We're here for a second hour on The Reloaded Show with me, Ian Watson, right here on Hull Zone 107 FM. We've already had one amazing hour of indie music. Where have you been? But not to worry, I've still got another cracking hour of indie music to come right through until 8 o'clock. So stick around, see what we've got on offer, enjoy the Reloaded Revolution coming up later in this hour. You'll get to hear something we've not played on the station before, and just enjoy the music. Here's two fantastic tracks.

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5: 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Have it.

said this before, and I'll say it again. We're a generous bunch right here on Hull Zone 107 FM. We like to give you things, but better than that, we like to give you them for free. So, what have I got on offer? Well, you can take us wherever you are, wherever you go, whatever you're doing, right around the world. That's right, Hull's 107 FM, right where you are. You could be anywhere, but whatever you're doing, wherever you are, you can listen to us if you download our app and put it on your smartphone thingy. Yeah, dead easy to do. Wherever you get your apps from, just look for Hull's 107 FM, get it downloaded, and you can listen to us 24 hours a day, 7 days a week. I mean, what's not to love? Right, on with the great music, two more fantastic tracks.

Yeah, the Fratellis and Star-Crossed Losers. Before that, we had the Temper Trap and Sweet Disposition. And we've reached that stage in the show where we're going to do the Reloaded Revolution, which means you get to hear a track we've not played on the station before. And until very recently, we've only just played the band, because a few weeks ago we actually featured this band on the Reloaded Revolution, and they are fantastic. They are Pastel, and this track from that band is Deeper Than Holy.

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So the Reloaded Show is just about coming to an end right here on Hull Zone 107 FM. But if you've been a long-time listener, then you will know we always try and sign off with something that little bit special. And as if this Sunday is going to be any exception to that rule, of course not. So I'm going to leave you with this. Until next time.

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1: Donald Trump continued his visit to Ireland today amid a diplomatic row over his comments on Irish unity. The US president repeated his backing for a united Ireland at his golf resort in County Clare.
2: Made the comment just... I made what I consider to be a fairly routine comment. I've had so much support on that.
1: The remarks have angered Conservatives in Britain and Northern Ireland's Unionist parties, while Sinn Féin leader Mary Lou MacDonald has called the comments timely. The boss of AI firm Anthropic is warning the technology could pose serious risks within months as the king prepares to meet industry leaders. Dario Amodei says AI could potentially lead a swarm capable of taking over the internet within 6 to 12 months. Charles will reportedly meet bosses from Nvidia, Google DeepMind, Anthropic and OpenAI to discuss safer development. Angela Rayner has suggested that ministers could still bring in a cap on political donations in the wake of Reform UK's £72 million gifts from two crypto billionaires. The government did not accept amendments to a bill last week that would have imposed a cap of £100,000 per year on donations from a single source. However, Ms. Rayner suggested this was due to concerns about loopholes, leaving open the possibility that ministers could still introduce a limit. Are you struggling to get your 10,000 steps a day in? Well, researchers say walking at a brisk pace might be enough. In fact, 5,000 at a pace of 80 steps per minute could be just as beneficial.
3: If you're just walking for short distances, the research is now saying just pick up the pace a bit, because that is going to make a difference in terms of your health as well as pushing yourself as much as you're able to. So this is really good as being something that everyone can make part of their day.
1: That's Emily McGrath from the British Heart Foundation. They say every step counts, and some quicker ones could count for even more. And Prime Minister Andy Burnham has taken part in the Great North Run to raise money for a homelessness charity. Mr. Burnham wore a number 10 bib. That's the latest from Radio News Hub. I'm Ben Monse.
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0: 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Keeping you up to date with the weather across Hull, East Yorkshire and North Lincolnshire.
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Hello, and welcome to this edition of the Retro Countdown with me, Jason, here on Hull's 107 FM. How are you? Got two great charts for you this time. We're starting off with the 5th of June 1983. Yes. And our second chart will be the 2nd of July 1978 in hour two. So let's start with our chart. Number 40, Morning, Al Jarreau. Number 39, and you just heard it, from the Frenchman himself, Eli Robert Fetoussi. The Frenchman born in Tunisia in 1947, also in the band Les Variations. This track spent 12 weeks in the top 40, and it peaked at number 2. So let's carry on. Number 38, and oh sorry, it was Wed, F.R. David. Number 38, Wanna Be Starting Something, Michael Jackson. Number 37, The Heat Is On, Agnetha Falsog, Hair of ABBA fame. Number 36, Juicy Fruit, Matumi. And our next track, at number 35, came from the album Mange Tout, nothing to do with Rodney or Del Boy. And it was the second studio album by this synth duo. Spent 6 weeks in the top 40, peaked at number 10, and it was formed with Neil Arthur and Stephen Lumscombe. And the band formed in 1979 in Harrow. And the track is Blind Vision and the band Le Mange.

Number 34 in this week's chart, Looking at Midnight, Imagination. Number 33, Dead Giveaway, Shalimar. And our next track at number 32 came from the second studio album from this band, You Can't Stop Rock and Roll. Formed in New Jersey in 1972 and billed as a heavy metal band. I beg to differ slightly, given it's the 80s and they had the big permed hair. But nonetheless, this track spent 3 weeks in the top 14, but only peaked here at number 32. And it's Twisted Sister, The Kids Are Back.

That one should have had you all nodding along. I certainly wasn't. Not my thing. At number 31, Bring Me Closer, Altered Images. Top films this week in 1983. War Games, the techno thriller starring Matthew Broderick, was a firm favourite, particularly those with the emerging home PC crowd. It gave a lot of input. Roger Moore led the cast for the 13th Bond film in Octopussy. I quite like that one. It was a good one. I'm a big Bond fan. And Trading Places with Eddie Murphy and Dan Aykroyd showed just how some people will do things for a bet. There's a life lesson there. Number 30, Dark is the Night, Shack Attack. Number 29, Pills and Soap, Imposter. Number 28, Let's Live It Up, David Joseph. Number 27, Dream to Sleep, H2O. Number 26, Stop and Go, David Grant. Number 25, and we definitely won't be playing it, Glory Glory Man United, the Manchester United FC team. And our next track at number 24 came from the 6th studio album, Quartet, by this band. Formed in London in 1974 as Tiger Lily, but as we all know, the lead singer is very much north of the border. This track spent 2 weeks in the top 40, peaked here at number 24. And this band famously was held off the number one spot by a comedy classic, Shut Up Your Face. And the track is We Came to Dance and the band Ultravox.

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you just heard number 23 there. Our Lips Are Sealed, the Funboy 3. Came from their second and final studio album, Waiting. As we all know, the song was co-written with Jane Wheedling of the Go-Go's whilst the Specials were on tour in the USA. And it was the Go-Go's that actually released their version first. Quite an interesting one. Talking Heads, David Bryan actually produced this version of it. It spent 7 weeks in the top 40 and peaked at number 7. Number 22, Dancing Tight, featuring Phil Fearon. Galaxy, featuring Phil Fearon. There's a lot of Phil Fearon there. Number 21, Feel the Need in Me, Forest. Top news this week in 1983. The Tory Party won the 1983 election with a 42.4% share of the vote. It's not quite full, is it? But there you are. Michael Foot then stood down as the Labour leader. And Clive Sinclair, the creator of PCs and silly three-wheeled cars, was knighted. He did well. Number 20, What Kind of Boy Are You Looking For? Hot Chocolate. And our next track comes from Sir Roderick David Stewart, the most cockney of Scotsmen, and selling over 120 million records worldwide. Came from the album Body Wishes, his 12th studio album. He's had some really, really good success. Spent 2 weeks in the top 40, but only peaked here at number 19. And it's Baby Jane, Rod Stewart.

Number 18 in this week's chart, it's Elton John. I guess that's why they call it the blues. And our next track, number 17, came from the album The Crossing, which is the debut album from this band, formed in Fife in 1981. They went on to release 9 further albums, albeit some without their lead singer, who sadly passed away. This track spent 3 weeks in the top 40, peaked at number 17, and it's Big Country, in a big country.

Number 16, Spandau Ballet with True. Number 15, Hang On Now, Kajagoogoo. And our next track, number 14, came from the album The Luxury Gap, the second studio album from this band, formed in Sheffield in 1980. Had a very famous backing singer, or at least her vocals were very, very distinctive, Carol Kenyon. And she's done backing vocals with the likes of Duran Duran, the Pet Shop Boys, even Kylie Minogue. This track spent 9 weeks in the top 40, peaked at number 2, and it's Heaven 17, Temptations.

0: 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Hello, this is Leo Sayer, the retired bricklayer from Orchard Park. 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

number 13 in this week's chart. Money Go Round, part one, the Style Council. And at number 12, and you've just heard it, it's Waiting for a Train, Flash and the Pan. Came from the album Headlines, the third studio album from this Australian band. And they've often been described as a post-disco, pre-house, percussive, dance music style band. Yeah, that's a lot to take in. Spent 5 weeks in the top 40, peaked here at number 12. Number 11, Lady Love Me One More Time, George Benson. Top TV this week, the general election dominated the screens. Channel 4 screened Alan Clark's Borstal film depicting life for inmates, Scum, and it drew heavy criticism from various corners. I quite like the film. I think it's really good. It's a good, insightful story. And for the more light-hearted, Top of the Pops was doing their thing. Okay, our next track, from a band formed in Birmingham in 1978. And it came from the album I Just Can't Stop, their debut album. Spent 8 weeks in the top 40, peaked at number 3. And when they released records in the States, they had to be called The English Beat. And the track is Can't Get Used to Losing You.

Number 9 in this week's chart, Flashdance, Irene Cara. Number 8, China Girl, David Bowie. Number 7, Just Got Lucky, Joe Boxers. Number 6, Love Town, Booker Newberry III. Number 5, Candy Girl, New Edition. Number 4, Buffalo Soldier, Bob Marley and the Wailers. And our next track, at number 3, came from the second and final studio album. There's a lot of those in the chart this week. You and Me Both. Yeah, it delves into the pain and suffering of a broken relationship. And the track was written by one of my favourite 80s singers, Alison Moyet. Spent 4 weeks in the top 40, peaked here at number 3. And it's Yazoo, Nobody's Diary.

Well, that's just about it for the first hour. At number two, Bad Boys, Wham. And now number one this week, on the 5th of June 1983, came from the fifth and final album from this band, Synchronicity. I said there was a lot of final albums. And it references obsession, jealousy, and controlling behaviour. It's quite deep. Spent 3 weeks in the top 40, peaked here at number one, and it's The Police, Every Breath You Take. And I'll see you after the news for our second chat from the 2nd of July, 1978.

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1: US President Donald Trump has doubled down on his backing for Irish unification, saying he loved the reaction to his comments.
2: And it just seems to me that you have Northern Ireland and you have Ireland, and it would seem to me that one of the naturals of all time is put them together.
3: Do you think it's time to happen?
2: By the way, many people agree.
1: His remarks have drawn criticism from Conservatives and Unionist politicians in Northern Ireland, while Sinn Féin leader Mary Lou MacDonald has called the comments timely. A Russian drone strike on a railway station in western Ukraine may have targeted a train carrying former Prime Minister Boris Johnson. Ukraine's rail operator says the train left Yehudin station early because of the threat of Russian attacks. The drone struck shortly afterwards. No casualties have been reported. Artificial intelligence safety is under growing scrutiny, with Anthropic calling for development to slow down and the king set to hold talks with tech chiefs. Anthropic boss Dario Amodei says AI could become capable of taking over the internet within a year. Charles is expected to meet leading figures in Scotland to consider how the technology can be developed for the good of humanity. The search is continuing in Indonesia for at least 129 people missing after a ferry overturned in rough waters in the Java Sea. Officials say more than 100 people have been rescued and 6 bodies recovered. The vessel was carrying more than 240 passengers and crew. There's warnings today that having a tea or coffee that's too hot could increase our risk of a certain type of cancer. Cancer Research UK say those who enjoyed a hot drink had a 1.7 times higher risk, and those who drink them very hot could increase it by 3 times. Maxine Lenzer is from Cancer Research UK.
4: It categorised drinks into warm, hot and very hot. Previous research by the International Agency for Research on Cancer, which is part of the World Health Organization, when it did research, it found that the risk for esophageal cancer increased when the drink was around 65 degrees.
1: That's the latest from Radio News Hub. I'm Ben Monte.
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Welcome back to the second hour of the Retro Countdown here on Hull's 107 FM with me, Jason. We enjoyed that first hour. I thought there was some good tracks in that one. And to carry on, we've got the chart now from the 2nd of July, 1978. So let's carry on. At number 40, Don't Be Cruel, Elvis Presley. At number 39, and you just heard it, it was Yvonne Elliman, If I Can't Have You. It was from the movie Saturday Night Fever. Singer-songwriter born in Hawaii in 1951, she was one of the original cast members of Jesus Christ Superstar. There you go. Not many people know that. This track spent 10 weeks in the top 40 and peaked at number 4. Number 38, White Man in Hammersmith Palais, The Clash. Number 37, Flying High, The Commodores. Number 36, Just Let Me Do My Thing, Scene. 35, Moving Out, Anthony's Song, Billy Joel. Number 34, From East to West, Scott's Machine, Voyage. And our next track, at number 33, it came from the fifth studio album from this band, Fighting from the Irish Rockers. Spent 9 weeks in the top 40, peaked at number 20. Band was formed in Dublin in 1969, and I think that would probably give it away for you. The band is Thin Lizzy, the track, Rosalie.

Number 32, this week's chart. Come on, dance, dance. The Saturday Night Band. And our next track, at number 31, came from the Aussie singer, pop singer, born John Inglis Young. Famous for this hit worldwide, even. Originally born in Glasgow in 1950 and emigrated to Sydney, Australia as a child. This track spent 11 weeks in the top 40, peaked at number 5, and his stage name, John Paul Young. And the track, Love Is In The Air.

Top films. On the 2nd of July 1978, Joan Collins and Olivia Tobias starred in a quite raunchy for the time, The Stud. I'm sure a lot of us remember that. British mercenary war film The Wild Geese had an all-star British cast, including Richard Burton and Roger Moore. I remember watching that as a child. It was really rather good. Probably a little dated now. And Grease, with the oldest-looking teenagers in the world, was in the cinemas. Yes, I think we know that one. Number 30, Rock and Roll Damnation, AC/DC. Number 29, Satisfy My Soul, Bob Marley and the Wailers. And our next track, at number 28, a band I've seen at Cottingham. Fantastic. This track spent 10 weeks in the top 40, peaked at number 2. It came from the album The Amazing Darts, so that will probably have given it away. And this 9-piece doo-wop band, formed in London in 1976 and have had over 20 UK hits. And this is The Boy from New York City.

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Number 27 in this week's chart, Night Fever, the Bee Gees. There's definitely a Saturday Night Fever movie theme in this week's chart. Number 26, Never Say Die, Black Sabbath. And at number 25, you just heard it, it's Substitute by Clout. We've featured them before, to be honest. The South African group from Johannesburg was an all-female band, but later introduced some male musicians into the mix. Spent 4 weeks in the top 40, peaked here at number 25. Number 24, Wild West Hero, Electric Light Orchestra. And at number 23, and our next track, it came from the Geordie folk rock band formed in 1968. This track spent 6 weeks in the top 40 and only peaked here at number 23. They also released over 15 studio albums and 20 plus live albums up to 2015. It's a remarkable longevity. And the band is Lindisfarne and the track is Run for Home.

Number 22 in this week's chart, Boogie Oogie Oogie, A Taste of Honey. Number 21, it sure brings out the love in your eyes, David Soul. Top news stories this week in 1978. The first test tube baby, Louise Brown, was born. That was a significant milestone. A sleeper train caught fire in Taunton, Somerset, leading to changes in the way that carriage safety was introduced. And the picnic at Black Bush, a massive open-air concert, was headed by Bob Dylan, and that took place. So, pretty good. Number 20, and time for my terrible pronunciations. Ça plaît pour moi, Plastic Bertrand. There you go. That wasn't too bad. Number 19, and our next track. Spent 8 weeks in the top 40, peaked at number 18, and came from the album Agents of Fortune, the fourth studio album from this band formed in Long Island, 1967. They've sold over 25 million records worldwide. And if you've got your cowbell handy, now's your chance. It's the Blue Oyster Cult, Don't Fear the Reaper.

Okay, a little bit of a stretch now to our next track. Number 18, No One Is Innocent, The Sex Pistols. Number 17, Beautiful Lover, Brotherhood of Man. Number 16, Oh Carol, Smokey. Number 15, Used to Be My Girl, The OJs. Number 14, Argentine Melody, San Jose. Number 13, Mind Blowing Decisions, Heatwave. Number 12, Dave Is on the Road Again, Manfred Mann's Earth Band. Number 11, A Little Bit of Soap, Shawaddy Waddy. Oh, Top TV this week in 1978, ITV premiered The Famous Five, the classic Enid Blyton stories for children everywhere. It was quite good. The BBC launched the Kenny Everett video show, which was utter chaotic comedy to us all, but absolutely fantastic. And Arthur Mullard starred in Leave It to Charlie. Right, now our next track. At number 10, came from Frank Farian. Yes, so it's the very first lip-synced band that we all knew about. Yeah, since Milli Vanilli. Spent 11 weeks in the top 40, peaked at number 1, and it's Boney M, Rivers of Babylon.

0: Hello, I'm Danny DeVito, a care assistant from Market Weeto. I can't quite reach the dial, but if I could, I'd tune it to 107 FM. 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

Number 9, Making Up Again, Goldie. And at number 8, you just heard it, featuring Bob, Give Us Your Money, Geldof. It was the Boomtown Rats, Like Clockwork. Spent 4 weeks in the charts and peaked here at number 8. Number 7, Miss You, the Rolling Stones. And number 6, and our next track, probably one of my most favourite of Kate Bush tracks ever. It's so beautiful. And it came from The Kick Inside, the debut album. Born Catherine Bush in Bexley Hill in 1958, this track reflects the views that men stay little boys inside consistently. I'm not going to argue with that. Spent 5 weeks in the top 40, peaked at number 6, and it's the man with the child in his eyes.

number 5 in this week's chart, Dancing in the City, Marshall Hayne. And our next track at number 4 came from the second studio album Approved by the Motors. Could give it away. Formed from the remains of the Ducks Deluxe in 1977, and this proved to be their biggest hit. Spent 5 weeks in the top 40, peaked here at number 4. And this is Airport, the Motors.

Number three in this week's chart, Annie's song, James Galway. And our next track, and I make absolutely no apologies for it, as I was a 7-year-old at the time. Spent 6 weeks in the top 40, peaked here at number two, and it came from the Dutch musician Petrus Antonius Laurentius Kartner. Singer, songwriter, musician, and better known to us all as Father Abram. Came from the album In Smurfland. And it's the Smurf song, Father Abram and the

La la la la la la la. You just got to sing along, haven't you? It's enjoyable. Well, that's it now. That's about it for this week. And our chart of the 2nd of July 1978 with only the number one to go. And it doesn't need too much introduction, but thank you for being with me, joining me here. I've been Jason. This has been the Retro Countdown on Hull's 107 FM. I hope you've enjoyed it and join me next time for some more great music and a couple of great charts. But to see us out, this track spent 8 weeks in the top 40, peaked here at number one, and it's from the movie Grease. Doesn't really need much more saying than that. John Travolta, Olivia Newton-John, You're the One That I Want. Thanks for joining me. Ta-da.

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1: Ukraine's railway operator says a Russian drone attack near the Polish border may have been aimed at a train carrying Boris Johnson and other European security figures. The train had departed Yehudin Station ahead of schedule as a precaution. A separate train carrying former CIA chief David Petraeus remained at the station when the drone hit. No injuries were reported. The US President Donald Trump says America should keep pushing ahead with artificial intelligence despite growing safety concerns from tech leaders.
2: We shouldn't be bringing it up. And they're bringing up things that won't happen. But whoever wins with AI wins, you know. It's an expression that I came up with, and it's true.
1: It comes after AI bosses agreed that the technology is advancing too fast and needs to slow down. A commercial ship has been struck in the Strait of Hormuz, killing one crew member and injuring four others, according to Iranian state media. A maritime monitor says the vessel caught fire and people on board were evacuated. The attack comes as Iran prepares to meet regional governments over the future of shipping through the strait. Drinking very hot tea or coffee could increase the risk of developing esophageal cancer. New research funded by Cancer Research UK finds that consistently having hot tea or coffee could increase the risk by 3 times. Experts believe it could damage cells in the esophagus, causing problems later on. Maxine Lenzer is from Cancer Research UK.
3: Add milk to your hot drinks, let your tea brew for a little bit, wait for it to cool down. And actually, again, if you are worried about esophageal cancer risk, there are some proven things you can do to reduce your risk. So that includes stopping smoking if you do smoke, and drinking less alcohol can also reduce your risk of esophageal cancer.
1: Kimi Antonelli has strengthened his bid to become Formula One's youngest world champion after winning the Spanish Grand Prix. The 20-year-old took advantage of a virtual safety car to make a cheap pit stop and claim his 8th victory of the season. And Prime Minister Andy Burnham has taken part in the Great North Run to raise money for Changing Lives, a homelessness charity. Mr. Burnham wore a number 10 bib. That's the latest from Radio News Hub. I'm Ben Monsey.
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Well, hello and welcome along to the Cool Nights Jazz Show. Steve Hart with you for the next hour. And starting tonight's programme, Maynard Ferguson, a Canadian trumpeteer, as you know, and from 1976, his eighth album on Columbia Records, and that track is called Primal Scream. Okay, Tarquin's here tonight. Got to say hi to Michael. We've got a dedication coming up for you shortly, my friend. Right now, though, Jody Manuel and Rear View Mirror, new music on Cool Nights.

right. Gonna say hi to Cara listening to the show tonight. Hi, Cara. Lovely to have you company. Good stuff too. All right. Tarquin says hello to everyone who knows him. By the way, this is the last Call Night show for a few weeks. I'm taking a bit of a break, so I'll be back in a few weeks' time. So this is the last show for a while. Time now for our fake or real news quiz. Two stories, as always. One is real, one is fake news. And you have to decide which is which before I give you the answer at the end of the show. So first question, first news story. Mechanic dressed as the Incredible Hulk, you know, the green TV character. Mechanic used car paint and ended up remaining green for 3 weeks. A mechanic in Derbyshire in England, used industrial car paint to perfect the Incredible Hulk costume. However, he was taken to hospital for chemical poisoning due to the paint seeping through his skin and into his bloodstream. To make matters worse, he was also left a faint shade of green for 3 weeks. It could happen. It could be a real one. Let's see what the next story is. A dog eats 43 socks. A Great Dane in the USA was rushed to the vets after being found unwell when the owners came home. The x-ray showed a large mass of foreign material inside the Dane's tummy. And after a two-hour operation, a total of 43 and a half socks were removed. Luckily, the greedy pooch made a full recovery, and we don't know where the other half of the sock is, says the news report. Real or fake, you decide. I'll tell you before the end of the show. Those Great Danes, they're huge, aren't they? Oh, they're great, aren't they?

Very nice. Brand new sound from Poncho Sanchez's first album in donkey's years. Well, I say donkey's. How many years? Let me see. Doesn't say. Oh, 7 years. Yes, first album in 7 years. And that track is called Giant Steps. And a great album. Just brand new. Got it today. And flicked through some tracks already and identified track four as a particularly nice one. So there we are. It's Cool Nights Jazz. Steve Hart with you for the hour. Tarquin is here. If you want to send through your dedication or request, thank you, Tarquin, you're welcome to go to the station website and we'll do what we can for you. Happy to do that. Cedar Walton on Cool Nights, and remember this one, Jacob's Ladder.

Did you notice the pop and crackle there? I know. So worse than I thought, actually. As it's playing along there, I thought, oh, this is a bit worse than I thought. Okay, yeah, vinyl caught out, no problem there. But still a great track. Cedar Walton and Jacob's Ladder. A few names to get through now. I've got to say hi to Daniel Blackburn, listening to the show. Thank you, Daniel. I've got to say hi to Alastair Sloan. And who else? There's someone else here. It's a piece of paper. Oh, yes, Suzanne. Susanna. Hi, Susanna. Thank you for listening. Lovely stuff. All right, going to say hi to Michael. Also, Lonnie, listening, Smith, for you. And Expansions.

very nice too. Skinny Hightower, sample that before that. Chadwick Johnson. And good track there. Been reading been reading a book, From the Mundane to the Magnificent, by an author who is no longer with us, called Vera Stanley Alder. And I read the book the first time, didn't quite get it, and finished it. And then I left it about 2 months and I started reading it again. It's very interesting. From the Mundane to the Magnificent. And I think it's quite, I think you can probably get it anywhere, but it's not a top 100 book by any stretch. If you want to find some inner peace or inner self or explore the universe a bit, then the book might be good for you. From the Mundane to the Magnificent. Like I said, I'm not spruiking it because it's a very old book. By an author who's no longer with us, as I say, but very interesting book nonetheless. Steve Hart with you on the Call Night Show. This is one of my all-time favourites, Miles Davis and Blue in Green.

Very nice too. Miles Davis, Blue in Green. Now, you may have noticed, probably on your TV, if not your radio, adverts for 5G and telling us how fast and how wonderful it is. But I've been doing some research on 5G. I'm a bit suspicious, and I've done a huge blog post on my personal website, which you can find at stevehart.co.nz. Click on the blog button, and you'll see a story there. 5G, is it safe? I don't know whether it's safe or not. I haven't actually heard anyone say that they've done any tests to ensure that it is safe. And maybe it is and maybe it isn't. But what concerns me is that 5G has a very low signal strength. It's very fast, which is its benefit. But it has a very low signal strength. And that means that in a street near you, it's likely that the trees will be cut down so that the 5G cell transmitters can make contact with driverless cars as they come along in the future. So if you see your trees being cut down, that's likely why, to facilitate 5G. And if that concerns you, well, maybe you need to speak to your local councillor or your MP or start a community group to protest the fact that trees are coming down in your town. Check it out.

a nice gentle sound that is. Very nice. Lars Taylor and a track called Sweet Onion. That was Sweet Onion, I meant to say. All right, Dennis Covey right now and Sunny.

pretty good stuff. Dennis Kofi and his version of Sunny, which is a good song anyway. And he obviously got quite excited there, didn't he? Okay, real or fake news? Which one's real? Which one is fake? Let me tell you the truth, ladies and gentlemen of the listening audience. First story, mechanic dressed up as the Incredible Hulk and sprayed himself green. That is a fake news story. A mechanic in Derbyshire did not spray himself green and end up in hospital. Didn't happen. Fake news. But a dog in the US, in fact, a Great Dane, did eat 43 and a half socks. And he survived. Mad stuff. It really did happen. Cool Nights Jazz, Incognito right now. And North London Boy.

taking us right the way back to 1980s jazz funk and Incognito, North London Boy, and a full 12-inch version there for you, of course. Okay, that's it for tonight's Cool Night Show. My name is Steve Hart. Thank you to Tarquin. Thank you for the thank you for listening. Thank you for those who sent in a request of dedication. Thank you so much. I'll see you in a few weeks. Going to leave you with a track you may not have ever heard before. The group is called Cloud. It's a rare white label, and it's called All Night Long. Have yourself a great few weeks. See you soon. Cheers for now.

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1: A Russian drone strike on a railway station in western Ukraine may have targeted a train carrying former British Prime Minister Boris Johnson. Ukraine's rail operator says the train left Yehodin station early because of the threat of Russian attacks. The drone struck shortly afterwards. No casualties have been reported. Donald Trump has rejected calls for the US to slow down the development of artificial intelligence, warning America could lose its lead over China.
2: Look, we're leading China in AI. We're the most sophisticated country in the world. And frankly, I want to keep it that way, because whoever wins, AI wins. And we could put guardrails, we can do this and that, but I think you have a lot of negative forces that are bringing it up.
1: It follows Anthropic boss Dario Amodei warning that AI has been advancing drastically faster and that within 6 to 12 months it could be capable of leading a swarm that could take over the entire internet. Angela Rayner has suggested that ministers could still bring in a cap on political donations in the wake of Reform UK's £72 million gifts from two crypto billionaires. The government did not accept amendments to a bill last week that would have imposed a cap of £100,000 per year on donations from a single source. However, Ms. Rayner suggested this was due to concerns about loopholes, leaving open the possibility that ministers could still introduce a limit. The search is continuing in Indonesia for at least 129 people missing after a ferry overturned in rough waters in the Java Sea. And are you struggling to get your 10,000 steps a day? Well, researchers say walking at a brisk pace might be enough. In fact, 5,000 at a pace of 80 steps per minute could be just as beneficial.
3: Don't have to go for a massive walk. You can just do a brisk walk, break it up. And when we say brisk walk, we mean get your heart beating faster, feeling a little bit out of breath, but you can still have a conversation. And that should be enough to be doing all the great things your heart health and reducing your risk.
1: That's Emily McGrath from the British Heart Foundation. They say every step counts. That's the latest from Radio News Hub. I'm Ben Monse.
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1: Ukraine's railway operator says a Russian drone attack near the Polish border may have been aimed at a train carrying Boris Johnson and other European security figures. The train had departed Yehudin Station ahead of schedule as a precaution. A separate train carrying former CIA chief David Petraeus remained at the station when the drone hit. No injuries were reported. The US President Donald Trump says America should keep pushing ahead with artificial intelligence, despite growing safety concerns from tech leaders.
2: We shouldn't be bringing it up, and they're bringing up things that won't happen. But whoever wins with AI wins, you know, it's an expression that I came up with, and it's true.
1: It comes after AI bosses agreed that the technology is advancing too fast and needs to slow down. The MP for Keighley has described another major fire at the town's historic Dalton Mills as deeply infuriating, saying the situation cannot continue. West Yorkshire Fire and Rescue Service was called to the Grade 2 listed former textile mill on Saturday night, with nearby residents evacuated because of the risk posed by the blaze. It is the fifth major fire at the site in 5 years. Previous incidents include a 2022 fire which destroyed the building's interior and arson attacks in 2011 and 2025. Walking a brisk 5,000 steps could be just as beneficial as walking a normal 10,000. That's according to researchers in Australia, who say that walking at a higher pace for at least 30 minutes a day can cut the risk of dying from cardiovascular disease. Emily McGrath is from the British Heart Foundation.
3: It's actually really exciting, particularly for people who have different barriers, maybe people who are a little bit older and might struggle to get the longer walks in. This research actually suggests that doing a bit more short bursts of brisk walking will do as much to reduce their risk or a similar amount if they were doing the 10,000 steps a day.
1: And Prime Minister Andy Burnham has taken part in the Great North Run to raise money for a homelessness charity sporting a number 10 bib. That's the latest from Radio News Hub. I'm Ben Monsey.
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9: Hello and welcome to the Midnight Alternative. I'm Dean Reynolds, and on the show this week are a raft of unusual artists who all use electronic instruments but manage to pull off very individual results. We'll be hearing from Temko and Ikuri Mori, David Thomas, Peter Murphy and Mika Vigno. I'll also be playing some more rarely heard rock, pop and underground stuff. Now then, beginning the show is LA by Eamon Dunes.

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6: Coming up are Pauline Oliveros with a Chicada Dreamband. But first, this is Bat Chain Puller by Captain Beefheart and his Magic Band.

to darkness. 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

0: chain puller.
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Now, the Beach Boys released some cutting-edge and experimental music before the end of the 1960s when Brian Wilson's songwriting became increasingly off-kilter with the mainstream. This is Wind Chimes.

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1: A Russian drone strike on a railway station in western Ukraine may have targeted a train carrying former British Prime Minister Boris Johnson. Ukraine's rail operator says the train left the station early because of the threat of Russian attacks. The drone struck shortly afterwards. No casualties have been reported. Screening new mothers for PTSD could save the NHS millions. That's according to new research from City St George's at the University of London. They say around 1 in 20 women developed clinical PTSD from childbirth, but only around half of them are ever referred to mental health services. Rose Meads led the study.
2: Symptoms of PTSD and birth trauma are not always asked about. And women